cleanliness, strengthen community ties between races, and to spread the government's initiatives among the people. Malaysia is always open to strengthening strategic cooperation with the United Arab Emirates, UAE, in various high-potential economic sectors, including petroleum and gas, petrochemical and logistics industries, to drive trade and investments. The Ministry of Investment, Trade and Industry said, crude petroleum is Malaysia's main and significant import product from the UAE with a value in 2025 of 11.15 billion ringgit. A total of 30,488 new students have registered at polytechnics nationwide for Session 1 of 2026-2027 as of June 22nd, recording a commendable achievement of over 125%. Minister of Higher Education, Datuk Seri Dr. Zamri Abdul Kadir, said the encouraging response indicated the people's growing confidence in the technical and vocational education and training system. And in the foreign front, Pakistan Prime Minister Shehbaz Sharif on Tuesday firmly defended Iran's right to possess ballistic missiles, saying Tehran's missile program was never part of the US-Iran peace understanding brokered by Islamabad. He argued that Iran should not be subjected to double standards regarding its missile capabilities. Shehbaz said the issue of Iranian ballistic missiles was never part of the discussions that led to the memorandum of understanding reached between Iran and the US on June 17th. And finally, in sports, Croatia earned a narrow 1-0 victory over Panama on Tuesday, securing their first win of 2026 FIFA World Cup. The result marked an important response for Croatia following their opening 4-2 defeat in England, while Panama suffered a second straight narrow loss after a 1-0 defeat to Ghana. The defeat left Panama eliminated from knockout stage contention, becoming the fifth team to exit the competition. And that concludes the bulletin prepared by Alif Haris. Catch the FIFA World Cup 2026 for free on MyTV and the RTM Click OTT platform. Hashtag Satu Bola Satu Dunia. Salam Malaysia Madani.

Good morning, I'm Stella with the news updates. Prime Minister Datuk Sri Anwar Ibrahim returns to Johor today and is scheduled to attend two programs in Segamat, making it his second visit in 3 days. Datuk Sri Anwar is scheduled to officiate the Madani Kita program with the area's Rukun Tetangga at Dataran Segamat at 5 p.m. The program serves as a platform to strengthen neighbourhood

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2: Day in history. 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
3: Today in history, on 24th June in 1968, the official opening ceremony of the Kuantan Air Base was officiated by Sultan Abu Bakar Riayatuddin Al Muazzam Shah, the Sultan of Pahang in Kuantan, Pahang. The airbase, which belongs to the Royal Malaysian Air Force, was equipped with advanced facility designed for the training of its pilots. Among the earliest units stationed at the base were the Tebuand Jet Aircraft Team and the S-61A-4 Helicopter Squadron. Kuantan was selected as the central jet airbase due to its strategic location in the middle of Malaysia. This advantage provided effective defense capabilities, particularly in enabling rapid response during emergencies and conducting aerial patrols to safeguard the nation's security.
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0: singing? Do you like dancing? Do you like singing and dancing? Then it's time for you to shine. RTM Sarawak is now searching for the next stars of Bintang Kecil 2026 and Bintang P. Ramlee 2026. Bintang Kecil is open to Malaysian children aged 7 to 12, while Bintang P. Ramlee is open to Malaysian men aged 18 to 60. Previous grand champions are not eligible. Simply record an original singing video in landscape format, upload it to Facebook with the hashtag Uji Bakat RTM Sarawak and Section TV RTM Kuching, and email your video along with your details to sectiontvkuching@gmail.com. Entries are open from 22nd June to 20th July 2026. So what are you waiting for? Show us your talent, represent Sarawak, and take your shot at stardom with Bintang Kecil and Bintang P. Ramlee 2026.
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2: On this day in 1990s, the Ministers of Land Developments, Adnan Satem, slammed critics who merely spread propaganda without contributing to the developments of the people. He likened such group to football spectators who enjoy criticizing from home but never actually step onto the fields to play. Furthermore, he emphasized that the developments implemented by the government is for the benefit of the people. Is it wrong to bring developments to the people? He questioned, a query that was met with widespread public support. He also urged the people not to be easily influenced by rumors spread by the oppositions, but instead to cooperate with the government. The speech was delivered during a Parti Pusaka Bumi Putra Bersatu PBB Godwills gathering in Kota Semarahan. In addition, PBB leader asserted that the party is not for a single race alone, but rather encompass the entire Bumi Putra community. Moreover, they urged party members to strengthen unity and enhance cooperation within Barisan Nasional to face the upcoming elections. Lastly, the people were asked to remain patient regarding the implementations of long-term developments project for future benefit. The event was also enlivened by a dialogue sessions and cultural performances by the villagers.
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6: Good morning and welcome to Midi Mix Part 1 with me, Ness, only here on Red FM. And happy Wednesday, everyone. Whether you're at work right now, studying, running errands, or simply taking a well-deserved break. And thank you for spending part of your day with us. And we've got an amazing lineup, music coming your way throughout the show, keeping company all the way from 10 a.m. until 1 p.m. With nothing but great vibes and great songs. And now Wednesday can sometimes feel like the longest day of the week. And you're halfway through your journey toward the weekend, and maybe you're looking for a little motivation, a little positivity, or just a reason to smile. And that's exactly what we're here for on the Midmix, bringing you music that lifts your mood and helps your day shine a little brighter. And speaking of shining, our next song is all about recognizing your own light and celebrating the brilliance within you. It's a track that reminds us that no matter what challenges we are facing, we can still sparkle, stand tall, and make an impact. And the song became a global anthem thanks to its powerful message and unforgettable melody, inspiring listeners around the world to embrace confidence, strength, and positivity. So wherever you are right now, take a moment to enjoy the music, turn the volume up, and let this song brighten your Wednesday morning. And here's the one and only Rihanna with Diamonds, a song that continues to shine as brightly today as when it first hit the airwaves. So keep it locked right here on Red FM. More great music is coming up throughout the Midi Mix Part 1. But for now, let's sparkle together with Diamonds by Rihanna.
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0: Nowadays, our roads are getting more crowded, and the risks are higher than ever. 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Every time you take the wheel or twist the throttle, remember that someone is waiting for you to come home safely. Let's change the statistics. 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

like singing? Do you like dancing? Do you like singing and dancing? Then it's time for you to shine. RTM Sarawak is now searching for the next stars of Bintang Kecil 2026 and Bintang P. Ramlee 2026. Bintang Kecil is open to Malaysian children aged 7 to 12, while Bintang P. Ramlee is open to Malaysian men aged 18 to 60. Previous grand champions are not eligible. Simply record an original singing video in landscape format, upload it to Facebook with the hashtag Uji Bakat RTM Sarawak and Section TV RTM Kuching, and email your video along with your details to sectiontvkuching@gmail.com. Entries are open from 22nd June to 20th July 2026. So what are you waiting for? Show us your talent, represent Sarawak, and take your shot at stardom with Bintang Kecil and Bintang P. Ramlee 2026.

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1: And that was Neo with Let Me Love You right here on Red FM. Welcome back to the show. And I'm Nancy, keeping you company all the way until 1 o'clock this afternoon. And I hope your Wednesday is going smoothly wherever you're tuning in from across Rawa, Sabah and Peninsula Malaysia. And whether you're at the office right now, on the road, working from home or grabbing an early lunch, thanks for making Red FM part of your day today. And now before we get back into more great music, let's check out today's weather outlook issued by the Malaysian Meteorological Department for Wednesday, 24th of June 2026. And this morning, starting with Peninsula Malaysia, thunderstorms are expected in most coastal areas, including Penang, while several places in Perlis, Kedah, Perak, Negeri Sembilan and Melaka may also experience thunderstorm. And rain is expected in parts of Johor, Pahang and Selangor. And meanwhile, Kelantan, Terengganu, Kuala Lumpur and Putrajaya are expected to remain dry. And over in Sabah, thunderstorm are forecast around Tawau. Rain is expected in Labuan and parts of the West Coast region. Kudat can expect windy condition, while the interior and Sandakan division should remain mostly dry. And here in Sarawak, rain is expected around Kuching, Serian, Semarahan, Seriaman and Betong. A dry weather is forecast for Sarike, Sibu, Mukah, Kapit, Bintulu, Miri and Limbang. And for this evening, across Peninsula Malaysia, thunderstorms are expected in many interior locations, particularly around Perlis and Kedah, Kelantan, Terengganu, Pahang, Kuala Lumpur and Putrajaya may also see thunderstorm in several areas. And more isolated thunderstorms are expected around Penang, Perak, Selangor, Negeri Sembilan and Johor, while Melaka is expected to remain dry. And for Sabah this evening, thunderstorms are forecast in parts of the interior as well as Sandakan. Rain is expected along the west coast and in Tawau and Kudat, while Labuan will experience windy condition. And in Sarawak, thunderstorms are likely around Kuching, Serian, Semarahan, Miri, Limbang. Elsewhere, including Seriaman, Betong, Sarike, Sibu, Mukah, Kapit and Bintulu, conditions are expected to stay generally dry. And for tonight, for Peninsula Malaysia, thunderstorms are expected around Kelantan and Terengganu with isolated thunderstorms possible in parts of Johor and Perak. Rain is expected in the interior of Pahang and Johor. Dry weather is expected in Perlis, Kedah, Penang, Selangor, Kuala Lumpur, Putrajaya, Negeri Sembilan and Melaka. In Sabah, thunderstorms are forecast for Sandakan and parts of the interior and Tawau division. Rain is expected in the West Coast and Kudat areas, while Labuan should remain dry. And in Sarawak, rain is expected in Kuching, Serian, Semarahan, Kapit, Bintulu, Miri, Limang tonight. While Seriaman, Betong, Sarike, Sibu and Mukah are expected to stay dry, the forecast areas in Sarawak continue to face possible thunderstorm development in some region today. And now let's take a quick look at the roads around Sarawak this morning. Based on the available traffic monitoring services, there are no major reported accident, road closure or significant traffic disruptions currently affecting Kuching City at this time. And around Kuching, Semarahan and Serian, traffic is generally moving, although drivers can expect the usual mid-morning slowdown along major routes connecting Kuching to Semarahan and the Jalan Kuching Serian Corridor. And for listeners traveling to Seriaman, Betong, Sarike, Sibu, Mukah, Kapit, Bintulu, Miri and Limbang, there are currently no widely reported major incident, closure or accident on the main highways. However, with rain expected in several areas throughout the day, motorists are advised to drive carefully, especially on long-distance stretches of the Pan Borneo Highway and rural roads, so where visibility may be reduced during thunderstorm. And as always, traffic situation can change quickly. So remember to keep an eye on your navigation apps and local road advisories before heading out. And speaking of a smooth journey, so we've got a fantastic music lineup for you over the next few songs. Coming up next is Chris Brown with Fine China, a track that's smooth, classy and full of old-school R&B vibes. And that will slow things down a little with one of the biggest love songs of the last decade, John Legend's All of Me. And after that, we'll pick up the energy again with Maroon 5 featuring Wiz Khalifa. With a payphone, a song that reminds us of those moments when we're trying to reconnect with someone from our past. So whether you're cruising through Kuching, heading between towns, or simply enjoying your Wednesday morning, stay right here where you are, because the music keeps coming. And I'm Ness, and you're listening to Meet the Mix Part 1 only here on Red FM. Up next, Chris Brown with Fine China, only here on Red FM.

0: 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I got my snack ready, my jersey on, and I'm all set to watch every match on RTM Click.
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0: There you have it, Maroon 5 featuring Wiz Khalifa with Payphone on here on Red FM. Welcome back to the show, and I'm Ness, and thanks for spending your Wednesday morning with me on the Midday Mix Part 1. And I hope your day is going great so far, and whether you're working, studying, out on the road, or just taking a moment to relax and enjoy some good music. And we're still got plenty of great songs lined up for you before we reach the top of the hour. And speaking of the top of the hour, don't forget that the latest national and international headlines will be coming your way at 11 a.m. from Wisma Rita Radio Angkasa Puri in Kuala Lumpur, keeping you updated with everything happening around the country and beyond. But before we get to the news, let's keep the music flowing and the good vibes going right here on to Red FM Midday Mix Part 1. So coming up next is a song that's guaranteed to put a smile on your face, so it's uplifting, energetic, and celebrates the feeling of being completely in love. And whenever this song comes on, it's almost impossible not to sing along. From its powerful vocals to its feel-good melody, it's become one of those tracks that instantly brighten up the day. And we're talking about Beyoncé with Love on Top, a song that's all about happiness, appreciation, and celebrating the people who make life a little sweeter. And on a Wednesday morning, that's exactly the kind of energy we need to keep us moving through the day. And then after that, we'll take things into a smoother, more laid-back vibes with Drake featuring Maja Jordan with Hold On To We're Going Home. It's the perfect follow-up, bringing a relaxed rhythm and that morning groove as we ease our way toward the 11 o'clock news. So stay tuned, keep it right here on Red FM, and let the music do the talking. I'm Ness, and this is the Midday Mix Part 1. Up next, here, Beyoncé with Love On Top, followed by Drake featuring Majid Jordan with Hold On To We're Going Home, only here on Red FM for variety.
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1: He's done it!

Good morning, it's Stella with the World News at 11. The Eiffel Tower in Paris closed early on Tuesday due to forecast high temperatures. Eiffel Tower operators said this was to adapt to the extreme heat, prioritizing the safety of the staff and visitors. The Louvre Museum also announced it would close at 4 p.m. instead of its usual 6 p.m. from June 24th till 27th due to the ongoing heat wave. France is experiencing an intense heat wave, with temperatures in Paris expected to reach 38 degrees Celsius on Wednesday. Authorities placed 54 mainland departments under the highest level red heat wave alert on Tuesday, while 35 others remained under orange alert. Similarly, temperatures in some parts of Germany could reach a record 41 degrees Celsius later this week, as much of central Europe has been hit by an extensive heat wave. Weather forecaster Felix Dietz

0: said temperatures are expected to hit up to 38 degrees Celsius on Wednesday before rising to as high as 41 degrees Celsius in some areas on Friday. He said the heat wave is expected to persist until at least early next week. The Met Office said the heat wave also spread to the UK, where temperatures could climb to 40 degrees Celsius later this week. Over in Italy, the government has reinstated work suspension rules and wage support measures in response to the intensifying heatwave. The measures allow companies to suspend or reduce work during extreme heat while enabling affected workers to access wage support. 15 cities were placed under red heat alert on Tuesday, with the number expected to rise to 16 on Wednesday, including Rome, Florence and Milan. The heatwave also strained public services and infrastructure, with emergency room visits surging in Parma and power disruptions reported in Milan, Bergamo and Turin. Tehran alone will decide how to use its frozen assets once they are unfrozen under a US-Iranian deal towards ending the West Asia war, rejected US claims of external oversight. Iranian ambassador to the UN, Ali Behrani, said that any role for the US or Qatar would be purely technical and limited to the mechanics of releasing the funds. He added that Iran's assets would be unfrozen soon as talks continue on broader issues, including nuclear policy and sanctions relief.
1: Meetings between high-level delegations in the future. In fact, we didn't decide when to meet again, but definitely there would be such kinds of meetings in the future in order to review the progress and to decide about next steps.
0: North Korean leader Kim Jong-un said the country will arm its navy with nuclear weapons and expand its fleet with larger warships, according to state media. Speaking at the commissioning of a 5,000-ton warship in Nampo, Kim said the plan to nuclearize the Navy is already underway and described it as key to maintaining a flexible nuclear deterrent. He also announced plans for additional destroyers and 10,000-ton class warships with the aim of building more advanced ships each year. Turning to World Cup action, Croatia beat Panama 1-0 to keep their World Cup last 32 hopes alive, with Ante Budimir scoring the only goal in the 54th minute. Panama were eliminated despite creating chances, including a first-half header that hit the bar. Coach Thomas Christiansen praised his team's effort but said they couldn't progress without scoring. Croatia now face Ghana for a place in the next round, while Panama finished their campaign against England. Algeria face Austria for the first time since the controversial 1982 disgrace of Gijon, where both teams played out a result that knocked Algeria out. With expanded World Cup rules allowing third-place teams to qualify, similar scenarios could re-emerge. Australia and Paraguay could both advance with a draw in their final match, while Egypt versus Iran is another fixture where a point may be enough for both sides to progress. FIFA has changed group stage tiebreakers to head-to-head records, but some groups are already decided, with several teams confirmed through or eliminated. And that was the news edited by Putri Rosli. Catch the FIFA World Cup 2026 for free on MyTV and the RTM Click OTT platform. Hashtag Satubola Satudunia. 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
1: Today in history, on 24th June in 1968, the official opening ceremony of the Kuantan Air Base was officiated by Sultan Abu Bakar Riayatuddin Al-Mu'azzam Shah, the Sultan of Pahang in Kuantan, Pahang. The air base, which belongs to the Royal Malaysian Air Force, was equipped with advanced facility designed for the training of its pilots. Among the earliest units stationed at the base were the Tebuan Jet Aircraft Team and the S-61A-4 Helicopter Squadron. Kuantan was selected as the central jet air base due to its strategic location in the middle of Malaysia. This advantage provided effective defense capabilities, particularly in enabling rapid response during emergencies and conducting aerial patrols to safeguard the nation's security.
0: Today in history. 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

0: Today in history in Sarawak, we turn to the archives to commemorate the significant events that have shaped our state's history. 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
1: On this day in 1990s, the Ministers of Land Developments, Adnan Satem, slammed critics who merely spread propaganda without contributing to the developments of the people. He likened such group to football spectators who enjoy criticizing from home but never actually step onto the fields to play. Furthermore, he emphasized that the developments implemented by the government is for the benefit of the people. Is it wrong to bring developments to the people? He questioned, a query that was met with widespread public support. He also urged the people not to be easily influenced by rumors spread by the oppositions, but instead to cooperate with the government. The speech was delivered during a Parti Pusaka Bumi Putra Bersatu PBB Godwills gathering in Kota Semarang. In addition, PBB leader asserted that the party is not for a single race alone, but rather encompass the entire Bumi Putra community. Moreover, they urged party members to strengthen unity and enhance cooperation within Barisan Nasional to face the upcoming elections. Lastly, the people were asked to remain patient regarding the implementations of long-term developments project for future benefit. The event was also enlivened by a dialogue sessions and cultural performances by the villagers.
0: Today in history in Sarawak, we turn to the archives to commemorate the significant events that have shaped our state's history. 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
2: Do you like singing? 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Then it's time for you to shine. RTM Sarawak is now searching for the next stars of Bintang Kecil 2026 and Bintang P. Ramlee 2026. Bintang Kecil is open to Malaysian children aged 7 to 12, while Bintang P. Ramlee is open to Malaysian men aged 18 to 60. Previous grand champions are not eligible. Simply record an original singing video in landscape format, upload it to Facebook with the hashtag Uji Bakat RTM Sarawak and Section TV RTM Kuching, and email your video along with your details to sectiontvkuching@gmail.com. Entries are open from 22nd June to 20th July 2026. So what are you waiting for? 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
4: Welcome back and welcome to the second hour of Mid Mix, part one, only here on Red FM. So if you're just joining us, good morning and thanks for tuning in. I'm Ness and I'll be keeping your company right through until 1 p.m. this afternoon with nothing but great music, good vibes and your favorite hits from across the decade. So can you believe we're already into the second hour of the show? Time really flies when you're surrounded by great music, and whether you're listening from office, in the car, at home, or maybe grabbing an early lunch, we're glad to have you along for the ride. And now one thing I love about music is how it can instantly take us back to a certain moments in our lives. Sometimes all it takes is hearing the first few seconds of a song, and suddenly you're remembering your school days, old friends, family road trips, or those unforgettable moments growing up. And that's exactly the kind of musical journey we're about to take in this hour. We're kicking things off with some of the biggest pop anthem of the late 90s. Songs that define a generation and are still loved by fans all around the world today. And first up, we've got the legendary Spice Girls with Wanna Be. And now if there's one song that perfectly captures fun, friendship and pure pop energy, it's this one. And from the moment it was released, it became an anthem for an entire generation and remains one of the most recognizable songs ever recorded. And then we're keeping this nostalgia going with Backstreet Boys with I Want It That Way, a song that needs absolutely no introduction. So it's one of those timeless tracks that everyone seems to know the words to, whether you were around when it first came out or discovered it years later. And after that, we're turning up the memories with Britney Spears with Baby One More Time, a song that launched one of pop music's biggest stars and became a global phenomenon. Even today, it's impossible not to sing along when it comes on. So get ready for a little trip down memory lane as we celebrate some of the biggest and most iconic pop hits ever made. And whether these songs remind you of your teenage years, your first CD collection, or simply your love for great music, we got you covered right here on Midimix Part 1. And I'm Ness, and this is Red FM, and let's kick off the second hour in style with the Spice Girl Wannabe, followed by Backstreet Boys, I Want It That Way, and then Britney Spears with Baby One More Time. Turn it up and enjoy only here on Red FM for variety. 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
0: And that was Britney Spears with a Baby One More Time, only here on Red FM. So welcome back to Midday Mix Part 1. I'm Ness and it's great to have you company this Wednesday morning. And we still got plenty of great music coming your way before we wrap things up later this afternoon. And now it's time for What's Buzzing, where we talk take a look at some exciting events that are happening around Malaysia in these coming weeks. If you're planning a getaway, looking for something fun to do with family and friends, or simply want to explore more of what Malaysia has to offer, here are three events worth checking out. And we have Citra Warna 2026, a celebration of Malaysia's colors. And one of the Malaysian's biggest cultural celebration is making its return this year. Citra Warna 2026 will take place from 24th to 26th July at Dataran Merdeka Kuala Lumpur. The event brings together performers from across the country, showcasing Malaysia's diverse culture, tradition, music, dance, arts and heritage. And visitors can enjoy cultural parades, food experiences, traditional performances and interactive activities that highlight the unique identity of our nation. And this year's theme is the rhythm, the soul, the nation. And it's expected to be one of the highlights of Visit Malaysia 2026. And also Penang Hill Festival 2026, Nature Meets Culture. If you're planning to head north, the Penang Hill Festival 2026 will be happening from 17 to 19 July. This annual festival combines nature, history and culture in one beautiful setting. Visitors can take part in guided walks, exhibitions, workshops, heritage talks and cultural performances. And one of the biggest attraction is the signature Music on the Hill concert, where musicians from different backgrounds come together for a unique musical experience surrounded by cool atmosphere of Penang Hill. And closer to home here in Sarawak, the world-renowned Rainforest World Music Festival 2026 is set to take place at the Sarawak Cultural Village near Kuching. The festival attracts performance and music lovers from around the world, featuring a blend of traditional, contemporary and world music. It's not just about the performances either. They are workshop, cultural activities, food experiences and opportunity to learn about different musical tradition. It's one of Sarawak's most iconic tourism events and a must visit for music fans. So, if you're looking for something exciting to add to your calendar, those are three fantastic events happening right here in Malaysia over the next few weeks. And speaking of music, let's keep the good vibes rolling, because we've got more classic hits lined up for you on the midday. And coming up next is NSYNC with Tearing Up My Heart. And now, if the last set brought back memories of the late 90s, this song is going to continue that journey. It's one of those pop classics that instantly transport you back to the days of boy bands, catchy choruses and unforgettable music videos. And then we'll slow things down a little with Natalie Imbruglia with Sound, a song that's become one of the most recognizable pop ballads ever released. It's emotional, relatable and still sounds just as fresh today as it did when it first hit the charts. And after that, we'll wrap up the set with Six Fernanda Richer with Kiss Me, a feel-good track that's perfect for a late morning like this. It's warm, light-hearted, and has that timeless charm that never gets old. So wherever you're listening from today, whether you're in the office, on campus, on the road, or simply relaxing at home, thank you for making Red FM part of your day. I'm Ness and this is Midi Mix Part 1. Up next, here's Ansing with Tearing Up My Heart, followed by Natalie Imbruglia with Stoned and Six Fernanda Richer with Kiss Me. Only here on Red FM for variety.

0: Quote of the Day by Koopy with Kriz. Sometimes the quietest moments reveal the loudest truths. Don't be afraid of the silence. That's where your real healing begins.
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0: you like singing? Do you like dancing? Do you like singing and dancing? Then it's time for you to shine. RTM Sarawak is now searching for the next stars of Bintang Kecil 2026 and Bintang P. Ramlee 2026. Bintang Kecil is open to Malaysian children aged 7 to 12, while Bintang P. Ramlee is open to Malaysian men aged 18 to 60. Previous grand champions are not eligible. Simply record an original singing video in landscape format, upload it to Facebook with the hashtag Uji Bakat RTM Sarawak and Section TV RTM Kuching, and email your video along with your details to sectiontvkuching@gmail.com. Entries are open from 22nd June to 20th July 2026. So what are you waiting for? Show us your talent, represent Sarawak, and take your shot at stardom with Bintang Kecil and Bintang P. Ramlee 2026.
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It was Sixpence on the Reach with Kiss Me only here on Threat FM. Welcome back to Midday Mix Part 1. I'm Ness, and thanks for spending your Wednesday with us. And we're slowly making our way toward the noon hour. And don't forget, the latest news update will be coming up at 12 noon from Red FM Radio Malaysia Sarawak. And of course, we're still got more great music coming your way right through until 1 p.m. before DJ Felicity said Jay takes over for Midday Mix Part 2, bringing you more music and entertainment all the way until 4 in the afternoon. And now before we get to the news, let's enjoy two more beautiful songs to keep you company. First up, it's Shania Twain with You're Still the One, a timeless classic about lasting love and staying true to the people who matter most. And then we'll follow that with Boyzone with No Matter What, another heartfelt favorite that reminds us about loyalty, friendship, and standing by one another through every chapter of life. And two songs, two timeless messages, and the perfect soundtrack as we head into the lunch hour. I'm Ness, and you're listening to Midday Mix Part 1 only here on Red FM. Up next, Shania Twain with You're Still The One, followed by Boyzone with No Matter What, only here on Red FM.

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Good afternoon and Salam Malaysia Madani. Red FM Radio Malaysia Sarawak brings you the news bulletin at 12 noon with Nessie Lunda. The Ministry of Food Industry, Commodity and Regional Development should adopt artificial intelligent AI technology in daily operation. Its Minister, Dato Sri Stefanudi Utom, said it is necessary to enhance the role of the ministry. The agricultural industry can no longer operate conventionally when the world has shifted to increasingly modern methods. In this regard, each unit and division within the ministry is advised to appoint AI experts to convey the agenda. He was speaking at a gala ceremony and innovation award presentation in conjunction with the Innovative and Creative Circle mini convention in Kuching. Compliance with procedure and guidelines set by the government remains a priority in ensuring that the implementation of projects under the Rajang Delta Development Agency, RADA, is carried out transparently and with integrity. RADA Chairman Dato' Len Talif Saleh said that although there is a need to expedite the implementations of projects, each process must comply with the established procedure. The measure is important to avoid any allegation of abuse of power and ensure transparency in the management of development projects. The main challenges facing the agency currently include

the capacity of the implementing agency to handle many projects, stimulating the supply of building materials and unpredictable weather conditions. He, however, described the overall performance of the radar project implementation as satisfactory so far. Dato' Lin said this to reporter after attending the radar project implementation meeting at the Sarawak Government Administration's Center Sarike. Meanwhile, Dato' Lin said radar currently has 90 development projects that have been approved. This involves a total allocation of 1.259 billion ringgit covering areas in Muka, Sarike and Sibu Division. Of the total projects, 15 are the implementation phase, with 6 projects being implemented according to schedule, 6 more projects ahead of schedule, 2 experiencing delays and 1 project has been fully completed. Among the main projects that are currently receiving attention is the construction of a road from Lebaan to Batang Lhasa in Darro State Kotisusi area. The commitment and cooperation of the federal and state government has enabled the process of handing over Bintulu Port to Sarawak run smoothly. This was stated by the President and Group Chief Executive Officer of Bintulu Port Holdings Berhad, Dato' Ruslan Abdul Ghani. He said the process was successfully completed within 3 years and it is a proud achievement. The handover of Bintulu Port is also timely in line with the efforts of the Sarawak government, which has established the Sarawak Port Authority as the sole entity in administering, managing and regulating all ports in the state. The acquisition of Bintulu Port by the Sarawak government is worth 1.8 billion ringgit. In Kuching, an elderly man was killed after the car he was driving crashed into a four-wheel drive vehicle at Jalan Skama yesterday. According to Kuching District Police Chief ACP Alexander Nagachabu, in the incident at around 12 noon, the 67-year-old victim reportedly failed to stop his vehicle at a red light on the road. The rear-end collisions resulted in the victim's death at the scene due to several head injuries. The 70-year-old of the four-wheel drive vehicle's driver, however, did not sustain any injuries. ACP Alexson confirmed this case to the media in Kuching. The case is being investigated under Section 41, Bracket 1 of the Road Transport Act 1987. That's the end of the news from Red FM Radio Malaysia Sarawak and was edited by Penny Ribot from the News and Service section of RTM Kuching. Salam Malaysia Medani.

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0: day in history. Join us to relive the past as we highlight key events that happened on this very date in history. 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
1: Today in history, on 24th June in 1968, the official opening ceremony of the Kuantan Air Base was officiated by Sultan Abu Bakar Riayatuddin Al-Mu'azzam Shah, the Sultan of Pahang in Kuantan, Pahang. The air base, which belongs to the Royal Malaysian Air Force, was equipped with advanced facility designed for the training of its pilots. Among the earliest units stationed at the base were the Tebuan Jet Aircraft Team and the S-61A-4 Helicopter Squadron. Kuantan was selected as the central jet air base due to its strategic location in the middle of Malaysia. This advantage provided effective defense capabilities, particularly in enabling rapid response during emergencies and conducting aerial patrols to safeguard the nation's security.
0: Today in history. 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
5: Do you like singing? 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RTM Sarawak is now searching for the next stars of Bintang Kecil 2026 and Bintang P. Ramlee 2026. 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Simply record an original singing video in landscape format, upload it to Facebook with the hashtag Uji Bakat RTM Sarawak and Section TV RTM Kuching, and email your video along with your details to sectiontvkuching@gmail.com. Entries are open from 22nd June to 20th July 2026. So what are you waiting for? 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
7: On this day in 1990s, the Ministers of Land Developments, Adnan Satim, slammed critics who merely spread propaganda without contributing to the developments of the people. He likened such group to football spectators who enjoy criticizing from home but never actually step onto the fields to play. Furthermore, he emphasized that the developments implemented by the government is for the benefit of the people. Is it wrong to bring developments to the people? He questioned, a query that was met with widespread public support. He also urged the people not to be easily influenced by rumors spread by the oppositions, but instead to cooperate with the government. The speech was delivered during a Parti Pusaka Bumi Putra Bersatu PBB Godwills gathering in Kota Semerahan. In addition, PBB leader asserted that the party is not for a single race alone, but rather encompass the entire Bumi Putra community. Moreover, they urged party members to strengthen unity and enhance cooperation within Barisan Nasional to face the upcoming elections. Lastly, the people were asked to remain patient regarding the implementations of long-term developments project for future benefit. The event was also enlivened by a dialogue sessions and cultural performances by the villages.
6: Today in history in Sarawak, we turn to the archives to commemorate the significant events that have shaped our state's history. 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
1: 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So if you're just joining us, good afternoon and thanks for tuning in. I'm Ness and I'll be keeping you company all the way until 1 p.m. before DJ Felicia J takes over with Midday Mix Part 2. So it's hard to believe we're already in the last hour of the show, and we had fantastic morning together, packed with great music, weather updates, what's buzzing around Malaysia, and plenty of classic hits to keep your Wednesday moving along. And whether you've been with us since 10 o'clock or you've been only just switch on the radio, welcome aboard. And now as we head into the final stretch of the show, we're slowly slowing things down a little with a song that's become one of the most memorable ballads of the early 90s. It's a song that captured listeners around the world with its emotional storytelling and mysterious lyrics. Coming up next is Hazard by Richard Marx. What makes this song so special is that it's more than just a love song. It tells a story, and as the song unfolds, listeners are left wondering what really happened. Even years after its release, people still discuss the meaning behind the lyrics and the mystery at the heart of the song. And that's the beauty of great music. It doesn't just entertain us, it sparks our imagination and lets us create our own interpretation. And that's something we've been celebrating all morning here on the Midday Mix Part 1. Music has a way of connecting us to memories, emotion, and stories. Sometimes it's an upbeat song that gets us singing along, and sometimes it's a thoughtful track that makes us stop and listen a little more closely. So wherever you're spending your afternoon, and whether you're wrapping up work, heading out for lunch, driving across town, or simply enjoying a quiet moment, sit back, relax, and enjoy this classic. We've still got more great music coming your way throughout this final hour. So make sure you stay right here with us. I'm Ness, and this is Midday Mix Part 1 on Red FM. Let's kick off this final hour with Richard Marx, Hazard, only here on Red FM for variety.

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2: And that was Mike Bolton with Said I Love You But I Lie, only here on Trubet FM. Welcome back to Midmix Part 1. I'm Ness, and thanks for spending your afternoon with me as we continue through the final hour of today's show. And now, just before the break, we shared a report about the recent enforcement operation carried out by the Sarawak Labour Department in Bintulu. And the operation highlighted the importance of protecting workers' rights and ensuring that employers comply with labor laws, including annual leave, sick leave, overtime payments, and weekly rest days. And at the end of the day, it's a reminder that every worker deserves a safe, fair, and supportive working environment. And whether you're working in construction, an office, retail, healthcare, education, transportation, or any other industry, your hard work helps keep our communities moving forward. So to everyone listening right now from your workplace, on the road, or during your lunch break, here's a big thank you for everything you do. And speaking of appreciation, that's one of the great things about music. No matter how busy life gets, music gives us a chance to pause for a moment, reflect, and connect with our emotion. And that's exactly where we are heading with our next set of songs. Coming up next, we have a classic from Michael Learns to Rock called That's Why You Go Away. And this is one of those songs that has stood the test of time. It's emotional, heartfelt, and filled with lyrics that many people can relate to. And whether it reminds you of someone from the past or simply takes you back to a particular moment in your life, it's a song that continues to resonate with listeners across a generation. And then after that, we'll keep the romantic ballad vibes going with Bryan Adams. So Will You Please Forgive Me, a powerful song about love, second chances, and saying the things that matter most before it's too late. Bryan Adams has always had a way of delivering songs that feel personal and genuine, and this is certainly one of his fitness. Together, these two songs are the perfect soundtrack for relaxing afternoon. And as we move closer to the end of the Media Mix Part 1, we are slowly slowing things down and letting the music tell the story. So whether you're finishing up some work, heading out for lunch, or driving between meetings, or simply enjoying a quiet moment wherever you are, sit back and enjoy this timeless classic. And don't forget, we'll be with you right up until 1 p.m. and then DJ Felicia J will take over the show with Midmix Part 2, bringing you even more great music and entertainment throughout the afternoon. And I'm Ness, you're listening to Red FM. Up next, Michael Learns to Rock with That's Why You Go Away, followed by Bryan Adams. So will Please Forgive Me. Keep it right here, only here on Red FM for variety.
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0: Do you like singing? Do you like dancing? Do you like singing and dancing? Then it's time for you to shine. RTM Sarawak is now searching for the next stars of Bintang Kecil 2026 and Bintang P. Ramlee 2026. Bintang Kecil is open to Malaysian children aged 7 to 12, while Bintang P. Ramlee is open to Malaysian men aged 18 to 60. Previous grand champions are not eligible. Simply record an original singing video in landscape format, upload it to Facebook with the hashtag Uji Bakat RTM Sarawak and Section TV RTM Kuching, and email your video along with your details to sectiontvkuching@gmail.com. Entries are open from 22nd June to 20th July 2026. So what are you waiting for? Show us your talent, represent Sarawak, and take your shot at stardom with Bintang Kecil and Bintang P. Ramlee 2026.
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2: And that was Bryan Adams with Please Forgive Me, only here on Red FM. And just like that, we've come to the end of Midi Mix Part 1. And it's been a pleasure spending the day with all of you. And whether you've been listening since 10 a.m. or you've just joined us during the final hour. And thank you so much for making Red FM part of your Wednesday. And before I hand things over, don't forget that the latest news update will be coming away at 1 p.m. from Wisma Berita Radio Angkasa Puri in Kuala Lumpur. And right after that, DJ Felicia J will be taking over with Midi Mix Part 2, keeping the music rolling from 1 p.m. until 4 p.m. And now to close out today's show, we got two more beautiful songs that perfectly capture the spirit of the Midi Mix. Great music, great memories, and timeless favorite. And first up, it's Ronan Keating with When You Say Nothing At All, a song that reminds us that sometimes the most meaningful moments don't need words. And then we wrap things up with powerful emotional Celine Dion classic, It's All Coming Back to Me. And from us all here on Red FM, thank you so much for tuning in. Take care of yourself, stay safe, and enjoy the rest of your day. Goodbye, ladies. I'm Ness signing off, and have a wonderful Wednesday ahead, and I'll catch you again next time. Up next, Ronan Keating with When You Say Nothing At All, followed by Celine Dion with It's All Coming Back to Me, only here on Red FM for variety.

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3: 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When you're cooking your favorite laksa, sarawak, or kolomi, try swapping out salt for things like garlic, pepper, or herbs. 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How about your downtime? 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And for activity, it doesn't have to be a hardcore gym session. Even a relaxing walk along the waterfront while calling a friend is perfect. Don't forget to take a moment to unwind and de-stress each day. And a really important one. 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Knowing your numbers is key. See? Simple tips to show your heart you care. 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

0: Good afternoon. Salam Malaysia Madani. It's Prime at One. The headlines. Sultan Ibrahim contributes 500,000 ringgit to Sabah fire victims. And no closing date for additional 100 litre diesel quota applications. The news in full. His Majesty Sultan Ibrahim, King of Malaysia, today graciously bestowed a personal contribution of 500,000 ringgit to assist victims affected by fires in Kudat and Sandakan, Sabah. His Majesty witnessed the presentation of the contribution by Sultan Ibrahim Johor Foundation YSIJ trustee Tan Sri Avinderjit Singh to Sabah Chief Minister Dato' Sri Haji Jinor during a ceremony at Istana Negara in Kuala Lumpur. The contribution channeled through YSIJ is intended to help ease the burden of more than 1,000 victims affected by the fires that struck the two districts in April. The government has agreed to open applications for diesel cash reimbursement claims under the Subsidised Diesel Control System, or SKDS, from July 1st for eligible public and goods transport companies in Sabah, Sarawak and the Federal Territory of Labuan that have yet to receive their fleet cards. Domestic Trade and Cost of Living Minister Dato' Aramizan Mohamed Ali in a statement said the facility would allow eligible companies to claim reimbursement for the difference between the retail price of unsubsidised diesel and the subsidised SKDS diesel price they would have enjoyed while awaiting the issuance of their fleet cards. Well, there is no deadline for applications for the additional 100-litre subsidised diesel quota under the Budi Madani programme. Finance Minister too, Dato' Sri Amir Hamza Azizan, said the open-ended approach ensures that eligible owners of diesel-powered pickup trucks and jeeps can apply for and benefit from the facility at any time.
1: Yeah, so kita tak nak tutup, kata this is a one-time offer sahaja lah kan. Jadi, dia akan terus berjalan dan

0: base is to be fair to everybody. 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
1: The minister said this at a press conference after the media briefing on the implementation of the diesel subsidy targeting reform in Kuching today. Well, sustained policy continuity under the Madani framework is crucial to ensure ongoing reforms are fully implemented and translated into lasting economic gains. And Housing and Local Government Minister Nga Kho Ming in a statement said consistency in governance and reform direction is critical in maintaining investor confidence and ensuring Malaysia remains competitive, resilient and well-positioned for future growth. Well, he said a second-term mandate would provide the government with the stability and continuity needed to further deepen structural reforms, strengthen institutional capacity, and fully realize long-term economic transformation. The federal government has allocated more than 1.628 billion ringgit through the Water Supply Department to carry out strategic projects aimed at strengthening Johor's raw water resources and water supply systems. 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
1: Well, Dato Sri Fadilah was responding to a question from Pulai MP Suhaizan Kayat during the Dewan Rakyat oral question and answer session today. In the same event, a study by the Malaysian Competition Commission or MyCC has found no evidence of anti-competitive practices involving housing prices or residential property packages in the housing market. Deputy Domestic Trade and Cost of Living Minister Dato Dr. Fuzia Saleh said that apart from various studies and monitoring exercises conducted by MyCC, the Commission has also not received any specific complaints regarding anti-competitive practices linked to house prices.
3: Menurut Indeks Harga Rumah Malaysia pada tahun 2025 yang diterbitkan oleh Pusat Maklumat Harga Tanah Negara, trend harga rumah menunjukkan pertumbuhan sederhana yang berterusan sepanjang tahun 2025. 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
4: 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Hashtag Satu Bola, Satu Dunia. 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
1: In the foreign front, the United States or U.S. Senate on Tuesday approved a resolution directing President Donald Trump to end the conflict with Iran or seek explicit congressional authorization for any further military action, with four Republicans joining Democrats in support of the measure. The resolution passed the Senate by a vote of 50-48 after winning approval in the House of Representatives earlier this month. The measure exempts military operations deemed necessary to defend the U.S. or its allies against imminent attacks. And the vote is largely symbolic and reflects growing opposition in Congress to the conflict with Iran. Then the UN Security Council unanimously adopted a resolution aimed at strengthening accountability for crimes committed against UN peacekeepers, underscoring the need to investigate and prosecute attacks targeting personnel serving in peace operations. The resolution, co-authored by Pakistan and Denmark, received the support of all 15 council members and was co-sponsored by more than 100 UN member states. And according to the UN, 1,095 peacekeepers have been killed in malicious acts since 1948, including 359 since 2013, more likely, while several thousand others have been injured. Well, the current Ebola outbreak in the Democratic Republic of the Congo, DRC, is the largest in history in terms of the number of confirmed cases during the first month. On Tuesday, the DRC government said that the death toll from Ebola had reached 267, with the number of confirmed cases increased to 1,048 people. Now, the current fatality rate exceeds 25%. And Director of the World Health Organization Emergency Alert and Response Operations, Abdirahman Mahamud, said that epidemiological surveillance in the DRC needs to be scaled up, including in areas where cases have not yet been reported. And on to sports, let's take a look into the World Cup. Well, Colombia finally broke down a stubborn DR Congo side on Tuesday to secure a 1-0 win that guaranteed their place in the World Cup knockout rounds. Victory in Guadalajara, courtesy of a 76-minute goal from Daniel Munoz, took them top of Group K with 6 points, two clear of Cristiano Ronaldo's Portugal with one game to go in the first round. Portugal held 1-1 by DR Congo in their opening match earlier, hammered Uzbekistan 5-0 in Houston with Ronaldo scoring twice. Colombia, who failed to qualify for the 2022 World Cup in Qatar, will face Portugal in Miami on Saturday. And Croatia earned a narrow 1-0 victory over Panama on Tuesday, securing their first win in the World Cup. And in a tightly contested match between two sides searching for their first points in Group L, both teams struggled to break the deadlock in a goalless first half in Toronto. Croatia eventually found the breakthrough in the 54th minute when Ante Budimir finished from close range. This is after a cross from Josip Stasenicic, and the result marked an important response for Croatia following their opening 4-2 defeat to England, while Panama suffered a second straight narrow loss after a 1-0 defeat to Ghana. And on to other sporting items. Well, Junior Cycling Malaysia, or JCM, will introduce international guest team entries in several upcoming series as a key step in the development of the nation's cycling. In a statement today, the National Sports Council said the initiative is expected to raise competitive standards among local athletes while providing broader exposure for the nation's young riders to compete against foreign athletes in an international standard competitive environment. Well, it said the move is part of JCM's ongoing efforts to strengthen its role as a primary platform for developing the nation's cycling talent by organizing more competitive, high-impact events. And now here's a recap of the headlines. Sultan Ibrahim contributes 500,000 ringgit to Sabah fire victims, and no closing date for additional 100-litre diesel quota applications. That concludes Prime at 1, prepared by Alif Harris. 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Hashtag Satu Bola, Satu Dunya. 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

0: day in history. 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
1: Today in history, on 24th June in 1968, the official opening ceremony of the Kuantan Air Base was officiated by Sultan Abu Bakar Riayatuddin Al-Mu'azzam Shah, the Sultan of Pahang in Kuantan, Pahang. The air base, which belongs to the Royal Malaysian Air Force, was equipped with advanced facility designed for the training of its pilots. Among the earliest units stationed at the base were the Tebuand Jet Aircraft Team and the S-61A-4 Helicopter Squadron. Kuantan was selected as the central jet air base due to its strategic location in the middle of Malaysia. This advantage provided effective defense capabilities, particularly in enabling rapid response during emergencies and conducting aerial patrols to safeguard the nation's security.
0: 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Join us to relive the past as we highlight key events that happened on this very date in history. 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

0: Today in history in Sarawak, we turn to the archives to commemorate the significant events that have shaped our state's history. 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
1: On this day in 1990s, the Ministers of Land Developments, Adnan Satem, slammed critics who merely spread propaganda without contributing to the developments of the people. He likened such group to football spectators who enjoy criticizing from home but never actually step onto the fields to play. Furthermore, he emphasized that the developments implemented by the government is for the benefit of the people. Is it wrong to bring developments to the people? He questioned, a query that was met with widespread public support. He also urged the people not to be easily influenced by rumors spread by the oppositions, but instead to cooperate with the government. The speech was delivered during a Parti Pusaka Bumi Putra Bersatu PBB Godwills gathering in Kota Semarahan. In addition, PBB leader asserted that the party is not for a single race alone, but rather encompass the entire Bumi Putra community. Moreover, they urged party members to strengthen unity and enhance cooperations within Barisan Nasionals to face the upcoming elections. Lastly, the people were asked to remain patient regarding the implementations of long-term developments project for future benefit. The event was also enlivened by a dialogue sessions and cultural performances by the villagers.
0: Today in history in Sarawak, we turn to the archives to commemorate the significant events that have shaped our state's history. Only on Red FM.

Steez with me, Felicia Jeff, for our show, The Mix Part 2, keeping you company on your drive home for this afternoon's. Now, look around you. The roads are getting packed, you know, because it is almost the rush hour for the afternoon. Everyone's tired and, well, just wants to get home, you know, to our families or to wherever you're going. But because the afternoon peak hours can get pretty chaotic, so let's talk about a few super simple ways for you to make sure that we all safely drive around for today's. Now, first up, let's give each other some breathing room. Traffic is heavy, so trailing the car in front of you won't get you home any faster. You just increase the risk of a bumper-to-bumper crash, tailgating cause unnecessary stress. So, back off a little and keep a safe distance. Next, please put the phone down. You know, we know that you want to check that last text or update your navigations app, but a split second distraction is all it takes to cause an accident when traffic is stopping. So let's keep our eyes on the road. And finally, remember to use your indicator before you make a move, changing lanes unexpectedly, causing sudden braking behind you, which lead to gridlock. A little courtesies and clear signaling go a long way in keeping the traffic flowing smoothly. That is a bit of a reminder for you all when you are driving right now. Be careful and always follow the law and everything. But make sure you guys tune into Red FM because we got more music over here to make you guys entertaining for this afternoon sessions. And make sure you guys leave your comment in the comment sections on our Facebook page, Red FM English RTM Sarawak. And if you got any interesting things you want to share, you can always directly WhatsApp us at 012-34-422. Let us continue the shows with the next ones we got over here. Is Someone I Used to Know by Morad, Dreaming by Marshmello, and Attentions by Doja Cat. Here's on Red FM for varieties.

Do you like singing? Do you like dancing? Do you like singing and dancing? Then it's time for you to shine. RTM Sarawak is now searching for the next stars of Bintang Kecil 2026 and Bintang P. Ramlee 2026. Bintang Kecil is open to Malaysian children aged 7 to 12, while Bintang P. Ramlee is open to Malaysian men aged 18 to 60. Previous grand champions are not eligible. Simply record an original singing video in landscape format, upload it to Facebook with the hashtag Uji Bakat RTM Sarawak and Section TV RTM Kuching, and email your video along with your details to sectiontvkuching@gmail.com. 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

Welcome back, and you guys are still tuning in to Red FM for Varieties with me, Felicia J. For our show, the mix part 2 at the time right now, 36 minutes past 1 p.m. Now, a bit of a good news over here for communities along Puncak, Borneo, where more villages in the area could soon be hooked up to clean, treated water, where Utility and Telecommunications Minister Dato' Sri Jelahi Darawi shared during a working visit yesterday is that the newly completed 12.6 million ringgit Puncak, Borneo acute water supply system actually has plenty of extra capacities. And right now, the plants can produce 6 million liters of water a day, but it's only using is about 4 million. And that's leave a comfortable supply of 2 million liters every day to expand the grid. And also, the minister says the government will immediately look into connections more villages that are still waiting for pipe water. Areas like Kampung Geru, Kampung Keru, and SMK Padawan are already benefiting the village, with village like Kampung Sitang next on the list. And Dato' Jelahi explained that the Sarawak government stepped in to fund and build this system using its own money after a previously approved federal project faced long delay, ensuring residents didn't have to keep waiting for clean water. Meanwhile, big upgrades are also happening over in Serian. The 260 million ringgit Serian Water Supply Phase 2 project is underway to build a massive water grid system, and this will connect major treatment plant across the region to make sure that your water supply stays stable and reliable even during disruptions. That is a bit of update about the acute water supply system. Hopefully, all the projects are going to be good and everyone can, you know, have de-treated water soon. But anyway, make sure you guys leave your comment in the comment sections on our Facebook page, Red FM English RTM Sarawak. Any interesting things you want to share with us, you can also do the same by directly WhatsApp us at 012-3484-422. And after this, we'll be back for more sharing over here. So make sure you guys tune in to Red FM through our radio frequencies 91.9 Kuching or through RTM Clicks. Continuing the shows with the next songs we got over here is We Go Down Together by Dove Cameron featuring Khalid. 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

Welcome back, everyone, and you guys are still tuning into Red FM for Varieties with me, Felicia Jen. It's hour 49 minute pause, 1 p.m. We got like 10 more minutes before the news update at 2 p.m. sharp from Wisma Berita Radio Angkasa Puri. And before we continue the shows, over to the World Cup, where Croatia have kept their knockout hope alive with a hard-fought 1-0 victories over Panama. After dropping their opening match to England, the Croatians bounced back thanks to a 54-minute taps in goal from Ante Budimir, breaking the hearts of a very sprinted Panamian side. And it was also a massive milestone night for Croatia's legend Luka Modric, who was celebrating his historic 200 internationals appearance. And Panama didn't go down without a fight, though. They nearly took the lead in the first half when a brilliant header from Jose Luis Rodriguez was just tipped onto the crossbar by the Croatians' goalkeeper. Unfortunately for Panama, the loss means they are officially eliminated from the tournament. Still, their coach Thomas Christensen said he is incredibly proud of how his team battled against the heavy favorites and believe the experience will make them much stronger for the futures. And looking ahead in Group L, Croatia now have 3 points and will face Ghana in a crucial match to fight for a spot in the final 22s. Meanwhile, Panama will play for pride in the final tournament match against England this Friday. That is a bit of update from the World Cup for the Group L, okay? World Cup 2026. Anyway, keep leave your comment in the comment sections on our Facebook page, Red FM English RTM Sarawak. Your opinion, your favorite team for FIFA World Cup. Again, leave it in the comment sections on our Facebook page. Maybe we want to talk about the FIFA World Cup later. Okay, but anyway, make sure you guys tune in to Red FM because after this, we will continue the shows with the second hours of the shows. And if you've got any interesting things you want to share with us, you can always directly WhatsApp us at 012-34-8-422. And make sure you guys tune into Red FM through our radio frequencies 91.8 Kuching or through RTM Click. Okay, after this we got the news update at 2 p.m. sharp and continue with the second hours of the show with more sharing and music hits that we have over here. Now, the next ones we got over here is Foolish by AJ Michelle's and also Hard Enough to Stay Alive by Arden Jonas. Here's on Red FM for Varieties.

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7: I wanna

Do you like singing? Do you like dancing? Do you like singing and dancing? Then it's time for you to shine. RTM Sarawak is now searching for the next stars of Bintang Kecil 2026 and Bintang P. Ramlee 2026. Bintang Kecil is open to Malaysian children aged 7 to 12, while Bintang P. Ramlee is open to Malaysian men aged 18 to 60. Previous grand champions are not eligible. Simply record an original singing video in landscape format, upload it to Facebook with the hashtag Uji Bakat RTM Sarawak and Section TV RTM Kuching, and email your video along with your details to sectiontvkuching@gmail.com. Entries are open from 22nd June to 20th July 2026. So what are you waiting for? Show us your talent, represent Sarawak, and take your shot at stardom with Bintang Kecil and Bintang P. Ramlee 2026.

Good afternoon. Salam alaikum, Badani. Well, guidelines on the low altitude economy, LAE, are expected to be announced by the end of this year, providing a regulatory, operational and governance framework to support the safe integration of airspace into the economic sector. But Transport Minister Anthony Loke said the guidelines being developed by the Civil Aviation Authority of Malaysia are expected to be announced at the Transport Expo Asia 2026. Well, the Ministry of National Unity, through the Department of Museums Malaysia, is focusing on three strategic steps to strengthen and transform the country's museum sector to ensure it remains relevant and competitive. Its Minister, Dato' Irina Godagang, said the strategic steps include the introduction of the Museum Matching Grant to empower the development of the museum sector and the drafting of the Malaysian Museums Bill to strengthen the governance of the sector. The Ministry of Entrepreneur and Cooperatives Development has drafted the Micro, Small and Medium Enterprises, or rather MSMEs, Strategic Plan 2030 to address challenges in the digital market, including competition from foreign traders with lower operating costs. Deputy Minister Dato' Mohamed Alamin said the plan aims to transform local MSME entrepreneurs towards a more sustainable and competitive business ecosystem capable of adapting to emerging trends and unforeseen challenges. The Social Security Organization, PERCASO, recorded an average compliance rate of more than 96% in processing claims and benefit payments for contributors last year, reflecting strong service delivery performance. Human Resources Minister Dato' Sri R. Ramanan said PERCASO introduced stricter customer charter standards from last year, covering all benefits under the Lindung Pekerja, Lindung Kendiri and Lindung Kasih schemes. And the bill to amend the Sexual Offences Against Children Act 2017, subsection Act 792, seeks to extend the application of the Act to offences committed overseas by individuals with ties to Malaysia. And according to the bill's text published on the Parliament website today, the amendment to Section 3 of Act 792 provides that offences committed outside Malaysia are punishable under the Act if they involve a child who is a Malaysian citizen or a permanent resident. The amendment further provides that the Act will also apply to sexual offences against children committed overseas by Malaysian citizens or permanent residents. And that concludes the bulletin prepared by Alif Harris. Catch the FIFA World Cup 2026 for free on MyTV and the RTM Click OTT platform. Hashtag Satu Bola, Satu Dunia. 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And

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1: Today in history, on 24th June in 1968, the official opening ceremony of the Kuantan Air Base was officiated by Sultan Abu Bakar Riayatuddin Al-Mu'azzam Shah, the Sultan of Pahang in Kuantan, Pahang. The air base, which belongs to the Royal Malaysian Air Force, was equipped with advanced facility designed for the training of its pilots. Among the earliest units stationed at the base were the Tebuand Jet Aircraft Team and the S-61A-4 Helicopter Squadron. Kuantan was selected as the central jet air base due to its strategic location in the middle of Malaysia. This advantage provided effective defense capabilities, particularly in enabling rapid response during emergencies and conducting aerial patrols to safeguard the nation's security.
0: Today in history. Join us to relive the past as we highlight key events that happened on this very date in history. 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
3: Hello everyone, my name is Anding Indrawani. For all the teenagers out there, just don't do drugs. As for the mud pits and the illegal races, we're not stopping you. Just do it in the right track. And for school kids, please don't get involved in gangsterism. I'm Anding Indrawani saying be yourself and love yourself.
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2: On this day in 1990s, the Ministers of Land Developments, Adnan Satim, slammed critic who merely spread propaganda without contributing to the developments of the people. He likened such group to football spectators who enjoy criticizing from home but never actually step onto the fields to play. Furthermore, he emphasized that the developments implemented by the government is for the benefit of the people. Is it wrong to bring developments to the people? He questioned, a query that was met with widespread public support. He also urged the people not to be easily influenced by rumors spread by the oppositions, but instead to cooperate with the government. The speech was delivered during a Parti Pusaka Bumiputra Bersatu PBB Godwills gathering in Kota Semarang. In addition, PBB leader asserted that the party is not for a single race alone, but rather encompassed the entire Bumiputra community. Moreover, they urged party members to strengthen unity and enhance cooperation within Barisan Nasional to face the upcoming elections. Lastly, the people were asked to remain patient regarding the implementation of long-term development projects for future benefit. The event was also enlivened by a dialogue sessions and cultural performances by the villagers.
4: Today in history in Sarawak, we turn to the archives to commemorate the significant events that have shaped our state's history. Only on Red FM.

Welcome back to the show. And we officially is entering the second hours of the show, Minimix Part 2 with me, Felicia J. The time's 14 minute pause, 2 p.m. How was your day so far? Hopefully you guys have been doing okay and still tuning into Red FM. Now, for something a little different, a shopping mall in Moscow is planning to make world history by building the first ever indoor fishing pond inside a shopping center. Now, this idea is to create a peaceful nature island right in the middle of the busy mall, and they are building a custom 10 by 3 meters indoor pond that can fit up to 16 fisher at a time, and it will be stocked with various fish species, and the mall will provide all the rod and bait. And they are even setting up underwater cameras so other shoppers can watch the fishing action live on the giant screen. And also, to make it extra relaxing, they'll be playing peaceful nature sounds like birds chirping and also frog croaking. And there is a bit catch, literally, that you cannot keep the fish you catch. It's strictly a catch and release system, and every time you successfully reels one in and let it go, you earn points that you can spend at the mall retail shop. Well, it sounds like a fun way to pass the time while waiting for your partner to finish shopping. The project's already facing some backlash, where animal rights activists are calling it cruel, arguing that hooking fish all day, 7 days a week is a form of animal abuse. Well, there's no official opening there or ticket price announced just yet, but it's definitely causing a splash online. What do you think about this? Okay, we're a shopping mall in Moscow planning to make an indoor fishing pond inside a shopping center. I want to know your opinion. Maybe you want to drop it in the comment sections on our Facebook page, Red FM English RTM Sarawak, or you can directly WhatsApp us at 012-34-422s. Continuing the shows with the next ones we got over here is A Kingdom by Downstate, High Water by Tori Kelly, and also Goals by Lisa Anita Roma. Here's on Red FM for varieties.

0: Nowadays, our roads are getting more crowded, and the risks are higher than ever. Whether you are driving a car or riding a motorcycle, safety is a shared responsibility. According to recent statistics, motorcyclists make up over 60% of all road fatalities, with speed and negligence being the leading causes of accidents. Every time you take the wheel or twist the throttle, remember that someone is waiting for you to come home safely. Let's change the statistics. Drive smart, ride safe, and look out for one another.
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Goals by Lisa Anita Rema for the FIFA World Cup 2026. The time right now, 29 minutes past at 2 p.m. and you guys are still tuning into Red FM for Varieties with me, Felicia Jeffer. Our show Mini Mix Part 2. Now, still talking about the FIFA World Cup, where Brazils are facing a mix of bad and good news ahead of their final Group C showdown against Scotland. First, the bad news is that the selector will be without their star winger. Rafinha, the 29-year-old Barcelona star, has been ruled out of the clash after picking up a hamstring injury during Brazil's 3-0 win over Haiti. But it's not all doom and gloom for Brazil fan, where in a massive boost, superstar Neymar has officially recovered from a calf injury and is ready to make his return. So head coach Carlo Ancelotti confirmed that Neymar has been training incredibly well all week and is sharp enough to play the full 90 minutes if needed. And this will mark Neymar's fourth career World Cup appearance. And also, Ancelotti is keeping his card close to his chest regarding who will replace Rafinha in the starting lineup. Though 19-year-old Bruno Mount forward Ryan is a strong candidate after putting on a solid performance off the bench against Haiti. And the stakes are high for this final group game, where Brazil currently have 4 points and only need a single draw against Scotland to secure their spot in the final 22. And Scotland, however, sit close behind with 3 points and will be hunting for an upset to book their own place in a knockout run. And that is a bit of update for Group C FIFA World Cup 2026. Anyway, 30 minutes past at 2 p.m. Make sure, guys, leave your comment sessions on our Facebook page, Red FM English RTM Sarawak. Any interesting things you want to share with us, you can always directly WhatsApp us at 012-34-422s. And make sure you guys tune in to Red FM through our radio frequencies. Thank you for the Gucci or true RTM click. Okay, so let's continue the show with the next songs we got over here. Is 3 New Words by Lullaboy, Tears Drop by Liam Payne, and also If We Never Met by John Kay. And also another one, What If We Met by Alligator. Here's on Red FM for Varieties.

Do you like singing? Do you like dancing? Do you like singing and dancing? Then it's time for you to shine. RTM Sarawak is now searching for the next stars of Bintang Kecil 2026 and Bintang P. Ramlee 2026. Bintang Kecil is open to Malaysian children aged 7 to 12, while Bintang P. Ramlee is open to Malaysian men aged 18 to 60. Previous grand champions are not eligible. Simply record an original singing video in landscape format, upload it to Facebook with the hashtag Uji Bakat RTM Sarawak and Section TV RTM Kuching, and email your video along with your details to sectiontvkuching@gmail.com. Entries are open from 22nd June to 20th July 2026. So what are you waiting for? Show us your talent, represent Sarawak, and take your shot at stardom with Bintang Kecil and Bintang P. Ramlee 2026.

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1: Number 1. Do what you love and do it often. If you don't like something, change it. 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As simple as that.
0: Number 2. If you don't have enough time, stop watching TV. Do some Zumba, quality time with friends and family, or something more meaningful.
1: Number 3. If you're looking for the love of your life, stop. They will be waiting for you when you start doing things you love.
0: Number four. Stop overanalyzing. Life is simple. All emotions are beautiful.
1: Number five. When you eat, appreciate every last bite. Yum, yum.
0: Number six. Open your mind, arms and heart to new things and people. We are united in our differences. Don't be so narrow-minded la.
1: Number seven. Ask the next person you see what their passion is and share your inspiring dream with them.
0: Hey Jeff, you know what? One day I wanna be a professional actress.
1: All the best to you, Oli. You know I will always support you.
0: Aw, thank you, Jeff. Number eight. Travel often. Getting lost will help you find yourself. Oh my god, Jeff, are you lost?
2: Hiya, why is it so sad? Use your GPS la.
1: Number 9. Some opportunities only comes once, so seize them.
0: Number 10. Life is about the people you meet and the things you create with them, so go out and start creating. Life is short. Live your dream.

And that is What If We Met by Ali Gettys. And you guys are still tuning to Red FM for Varieties with me, Felicia J. At this hour, 45 minute pause at 2 p.m. We got like 15 minutes before we have the news update from Red FM's at 3 p.m. sharp. And then we will continue with the finals and the 10 hours of the show. But the mix part two, where we got a few segments, which is the traffic update around Kuching cities. And then we have the weather updates from Met Malaysia's and also What's Buzz with the latest trending story that we have online to share with you guys later. But already we have you people's comment in the comment sections on our Facebook page, Red FM English RGM Sarawak. For our today shows, we got like Alexis David Biju commenting, have a great Mother's Day afternoon, Felicia, on Red FM. It's a fine weather over here, is it? Batong, glad to know the weather is all fine over there. And how are you today, Alexis? Hopefully everything is good for you. We also got Agnes Ria greeting me, saying good afternoon, Felicia. Good afternoon, Agnes. Josie Chong, have a good warm Wednesday day afternoon, DJ. Hopefully you also had the same warm weather day. Okay, we also have Lizarina saying good afternoon, good Wednesday afternoon, Felicia. It's a very hot noon at Taman Sri Wangi now. It is hot, so make sure you guys drink enough plenty of water to stay hydrated all day long for today's. Okay, we also got Hilary Raka Albada commenting, good afternoon, dear Felicia, wishing you a great day today and stay energetic. And also wishing you a great day and stay energetic. And all to our listeners that are listening and tuning into Red FM right now, we also have Etty Patrick, good afternoon, go just Felicia on Red FM English RGM Sarawak. Thank you so much, Ati. How are you today? And he said, have a wonderful day ahead and stay healthy always. Hopefully you also stay healthy always over there. Is okay, Ati Patrick? We also got Ronald Denise, good afternoon to you, Felicia, and stay safe always, and to listeners. I hope you have a good day for today, Ronald. And if I got time, I will play your songs after this, okay? We got Agnes Ejlapua, Sunny Wednesday afternoon, Felicia. Yes, it is. So make sure drink up plenty of water, okay? Hi, Felicia. Said Hukala James. Hi, Hukala. How are you today? James Pungiran in the canal with Mary L.L. Jichun for and also Irwan Fazil is greeting me. Good afternoon, everyone. Hopefully, you guys have a great day for today. It is 24th June 2026. It's almost the end of June. Yeah, the time's passed really fast, you know. But anyway, how was your days? How was everything? If you got any news around your area that you want to share with us, make sure you leave your comment in the comment sections on our Facebook page or directly WhatsApp us at 012-34-422. And make sure you guys tune in to Red FM through our radio frequencies 91.9 Kuching or through RTM clicks. On the final hours of the show, we got a few segments that I will share with you guys later, which is the traffic updates, weather updates, and also what's best. So leave you guys with the songs we got over here. Is Who I Am by Alan Walker, Supernaturals by Ariana Grande featuring Troy Sivan, Shall We Celebrate by Artemis, and also Magical by Ed Sheeran. Here's on Red FM for Varieties.

Salam Malaysia Madani, English news at 3 PM from Red FM with Felicia Tata. The Phase 1 project of the Multi-Purpose Hall of Sekolah Jenis Kebangsaan SJK Chong Hua Pantu is expected to be fully completed by the end of August. The project worth RM300,000, which began in December last year, is being implemented through the allocations of the Rural Transformations Program RTP of the Semenanjung State Constituency. This was announced by the Deputy Ministers of Education, Innovations and Talent Developments, Dato' Francis Harden Hollis, who is also the Semenanjung Assemblyman. Phase 1 involved the constructions of an open fields and stage. Phase 2 will be implemented after Phase 1 completed and will be funded through the Malay Ringin State Constituency's RTP worth RM350,000. It's involved upgrading the hall, including the installations of an electrical wiring system. He said this during a visit to the project site. All wings of the Sarawak United People Party SUPP Bintulu branch must continue to move in tandem in strengthening the party. Its chairman Johnny Pang Leong Ming said that the party's struggle is not simply to win positions. On the contrary, it is to ensure that the developments of Bintulu is strengthened and Sarawak right continue to be defended for the well-being of future generation. The seat won by the party today are the result of the hard work and sacrifice of all party's members over the years. He stressed that the trust given by the people must be shouldered with full responsibility. Johnny Pang was speaking at a feast in conjunction with the Dan Woo's festivals, which organized by the SUPP Bintulu branch Women Wing. And finally, the organizations of the 5th Sarawak Open Boxing International SOBI 2026 continue to strengthen Sarawak positions as a major destination for organizing international class sport event. At the same time, it's contributed to the developments of sport tourism and the local economy. This was stated by the Deputy Ministers of Tourism, Creative Industries and Performing Arts, Dato' Sebastian Ting. He said the prestigious tournament not only served as a platform for the developments of boxing, but also served to introduce Sarawak to the international community. It's also proved Sarawak's ability to host high-quality sport events that can attract the participations of athletes, coaches, officials and supporters from various countries. He was speaking at the openings of the 5th edition SOBI 2026 at the Miri Indoor Stadium. And that's concluded the news update, and the news bulletin was edited by Penny Ribot from the News and Current Affairs sections of RTM Kuching. Salam Malaysia Madani.

0: 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Join us to relive the past as we highlight key events that happened on this very date in history. 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
1: Today in History. On 24th June in 1968, the official opening ceremony of the Kuantan Air Base was officiated by Sultan Abu Bakar Riayatuddin Al-Mu'azzam Shah, the Sultan of Pahang in Kuantan, Pahang. The air base, which belongs to the Royal Malaysian Air Force, was equipped with advanced facility designed for the training of its pilots. Among the earliest units stationed at the base were the Tebuan Jet Aircraft Team and the S-61A-4 Helicopter Squadron. Kuantan was selected as the central jet air base due to its strategic location in the middle of Malaysia. This advantage provided effective defense capabilities, particularly in enabling rapid response during emergencies and conducting aerial patrols to safeguard the nation's security.
0: Today in History. Join us to relive the past as we highlight key events that happened on this very date in history. 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
2: On this day in 1990s, the Ministers of Land Developments, Adnan Satim, slammed critic who merely spread propaganda without contributing to the developments of the people. He likened such group to football spectators who enjoy criticizing from home but never actually step onto the fields to play. Furthermore, he emphasized that the developments implemented by the government is for the benefit of the people. Is it wrong to bring developments to the people? He questioned, a query that was met with widespread public support. He also urged the people not to be easily influenced by rumors spread by the oppositions, but instead to cooperate with the government. The speech was delivered during a Parti Pusaka Bumiputra Bersatu PBB Godwills gathering in Kota Semarang. In addition, PBB leader asserted that the party is not for a single race alone, but rather encompass the entire Bumiputra community. Moreover, they urged party members to strengthen unity and enhance cooperations within Barisan Nasionals to face the upcoming elections. Lastly, the people were asked to remain patient regarding the implementations of long-term developments project for future benefit. The event was also enlivened by a dialogue sessions and cultural performances by the villagers.
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1: Welcome back to the shows, and you guys are still tuning to Red FM for Varieties with me, Felicia J. It is ours, and we are on the finals and the third hours of the show's 18-minute pause, 3 p.m. And it's time for the first segment for the final hour, which is the traffic update around Kuching City. At this hour for today is 24th June 2026, and we are tracking a widespread surge in vehicle density as mid-afternoon commuter hits the grid early, causing heavy congestions across major flyover central arteries and critical transit corridor. For the high congestion zone, motorists should prepare for substantial delay and prolonged transit times on the following primary routes where traffic is currently reported as heavy. A major crawl in delaying driver through Jalan Simpang Tiga, Jalan Tun Ahmad Zaidi Ajus, Jalan Tun Abang Haji Openg, Jalan Tun Razak, and over the Tun Juga flyovers. High vehicles density is also causing severe backup along Jalan Batukawa, Jalan Stutong and Jalan Chong Kyung Kong. And long queues are building rapidly along the Kuching Outer Ring Road within the Kuching area to Samarahan area. And if your current afternoon route take you through this primary hotspot, please factor at least an additional 20 to 25 minutes of your travel time. And in contrast, several outer regional highways, bypasses and neighboring divisions, Link, are managing the afternoon volume a bit better, holding a steadier moving pace. We expect moderate traffic flows on Jalan Kuching Bau and Jalan Kuching Surian in Padawan. And also Jalan Dato' Amar Kalong Dingkan, Jalan Tan Sri Dato' Amar Wee Bong Ping, and also Jalan Ben Risens at Mile 9. And also the Kuching Outer Ring Road segment over in Kota Samarahan is also holding at a steady manageable capacities. With the current afternoon conditions in Kuching are partly sunny with a peak temperatures of 33 that feel closer to 41 degrees Celsius. In the heavy storm and conditions building along Jalan Batukawa and the Tun Juga flyover ensures you preserve a safe following distance. Professionals basing is critical to prevent minor rear end collisions in highly saturated lane. And all stretches currently holding at moderate volume, such as the Surian and Bau Highway, please adhere strictly to legal limits and resist the temptations to drive aggressively. And also navigating afternoon gridlock require absolute focus, so please signal your intentions early and remain highly alert for merging vehicles near busy shopping complex and also commercial plazas. And that's the traffic updates at Kuching City's at this hours. Hopefully, if you guys want to know the conditions, you can visit the Waze apps or Google apps. Okay, you can search it there and you can know the conditions of the route that are going on in Kuching area. Anyway, after this, we'll be having the second segment on the final hour, which is the weather update from Met Malaysia, which is at around 3:30 p.m. latest. So have left. Let's have some song break with the next ones we got over here is Paradise by Justin Timberlake featuring NSYNC, Miss Me Too by Grieve, and also Illuminate by Jessie Reyes, Eliana for FIFA Sound. Here's on Red FM for Varieties.

like singing? Do you like dancing? Do you like singing and dancing? Then it's time for you to shine. RTM Sarawak is now searching for the next stars of Bintang Kecil 2026 and Bintang P. Ramlee 2026. Bintang Kecil is open to Malaysian children aged 7 to 12, while Bintang P. Ramlee is open to Malaysian men aged 18 to 60. Previous grand champions are not eligible. Simply record an original singing video in landscape format, upload it to Facebook with the hashtag Uji Bakat RTM Sarawak and Section TV RTM Kuching, and email your video along with your details to sectiontvkuching@gmail.com. Entries are open from 22nd June to 20th July 2026. So what are you waiting for? Show us your talent, represent Sarawak, and take your shot at stardom with Bintang Kecil and Bintang P. Ramlee 2026.

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1: He's done it!

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1: The temperature got to 21 Celsius at 70 in Fahrenheit.
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5: All right, thank you, DJ. Assalamualaikum and good afternoon, Red FM listeners. I am Iskandar from Met Malaysia. And today's weather forecast for 24 June 2026 will look for 12 hours from 4 p.m. issued by Met Malaysia. Weather condition for afternoon: isolated thunderstorm over the division Kuching, Serian, Samarahan and Mukah. Meanwhile, no rain over the division Seri Aman, Betung, Sarike, Sibu, Kapit, Bintulu, Miri and Lembang. Weather forecast for tonight: isolated rain over the division Sarike, Sibu, Mukah and Kapit. Meanwhile, no rain over the division Kuching, Serian, Samarahan, Seri Aman, Betung, Bintulu, Miri and Lembang. Next, sea condition for Sarawak's water: wave high at 0.5 meter to 1.0 meter. Wind direction from west southwest with speed 10 to 20 km per hour. Lastly, minimum temperature is 24 Celsius. Maximum temperature is 34 Celsius. That's all the weather update for today. Thank you.
4: Thank you so much, Mr. Iskandar from Met Malaysia. And that is the weather report for today, 24 June 2026. And hopefully, it's give you guys the big pictures of what the weather for today is. Anyway, it is 36 minute pause at 3 p.m. And after this, we will be having the final segment on the finals hour, which is What's Buzz with the latest trending story that we have online that I got to share with you guys later. But before that, let's have some break with the next songs we got over here. Is Leave Her by D4VD's Hey Ya, my Outcast. And also Make Your Mind by Madison's Bear. Here's our fam for Varieties.

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1: It's 3 p.m. and you guys are still tuning to Red FM for Varieties with me, Felicia J. And we are on the final segment of the show, which is What's Buzz with the latest trendings that we have. And here is the buzz that we have for today's, where for November 2026, two of the most iconic nationals alternative rock band for generations, My Chemical Romance MCR and also Evanescence, are officially headed to Kuala Lumpur. First up, the legendary MCR will be taking over the National Stadium Bukit Jalil for two massive nights on November 19 and 20, and just a week later on November 28, the pioneers of Gothic Rock Evanescence will be shaking the National's Hockey Stadium. And this double whammy has explored all of the threads, with fans screaming in disbelief and one netizens perfectly summed it up, posting, "These are the exact songs that we used to listen to while crying at the corner of our beds back in high schools." And that is a bit of what will be happening on November with the concerts that we have, which is MCR and also Evanescence in rock. Now moving over to sweet local celebrity news, a massive congratulations to singer-actress Amira Othman and her actor husband Fanta Amin, where the beautiful couple officially welcomed their very first child, a healthy baby boy named Muhammad Jarir Umar Abdul Fatah, yesterday's afternoon. And Fatah shared the joyful news on his Instagram early this morning, and shortly after, the 33-year-old Hati Hati singer took to her Instagram story to express her deepest, most emotional gratitude to her husband. And Amira beautifully thanked Fatah for standing firmly by her side through every single step of her pregnancy and the intense life-changing experience of giving birth. And she wrote a touching prayer saying, "Thank you to my husband for helping with so many things. May Allah reward you with paradise." And we are sending so much love and smooth parenting vibe to the beautiful new family of trees. That's the buzz that we have at this hour. After this, you guys will be entertaining with DJ from Red FM Chinese. Okay, after this is the Chinese Sessions. And with that, thank you so much for tuning in to Red FM from the first hours for Minimix Part 2, which is from 1 p.m. until this hour. And I would like to give a big shout out to all of our ladies that have been giving light, love, and care for our today's shows. We got Ji Chenval, Mary LL Seo, Color James, Idikanawi, Tristan, Bina, Agnes, Angela Pua, Sterny Dan, Waka Waka. We also have James Pengiran, Ati Patrick, Agnes Aria, Lisa, Rina Idris, Cassie New, Josie Chong, Hilary, Kyle Boda, Alexis, David B, Jusso, Batty, Irwan Fazlin, and also Ronald Adinis. Thank you so much for the light, love, and cares that you have sent to us and support Red FM English RTM Sarawak. Anyways, I'll leave you guys with the songs we got over here. It's Imagine by Nia and also Tragedy by Giraffe. And thank you so much for tuning in. And with that, I'm DJ Felicia J signing off for today's show. See you guys tomorrow for a Minimix Part 1. Here's All Red FM for Varieties. Bye-bye, everyone.

Did you know that a glass of teh tarik contains 5.5 teaspoon of sugar, while just one can of soda has 7 teaspoon? Excessive sugar intake can lead to weight gain, obesity, and increase the risk of non-communicable diseases like diabetes, hypertension, and heart disease. Too much sugar can also weaken your immune system and cause tooth decay, especially in children. Choose a healthier lifestyle, reduce the amount of sugar in your daily food and drinks, avoid sugary beverages in the morning, during tea time, or close to bedtime. Instead, try fresh fruits and drink plenty of plain water. And don't forget to read the labels on food packaging to pick options with less sugar. Remember, control your sugar intake. One teaspoon is enough, less is better, nothing is best.

you like singing? Do you like dancing? Do you like singing and dancing? Then it's time for you to shine. RTM Sarawak is now searching for the next stars of Bintang Kecil 2026 and Bintang P. Ramlee 2026. Bintang Kecil is open to Malaysian children aged 7 to 12, while Bintang P. Ramlee is open to Malaysian men aged 18 to 60. Previous grand champions are not eligible. Simply record an original singing video in landscape format, upload it to Facebook with the hashtag Uji Bakat RTM Sarawak and Section TV RTM Kuching, and email

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1: Salam Malaysia Mendani. 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Government projects running smoothly, the impact of diesel price hikes under control. Applications for an additional 100 litres of diesel open continuously. MOE constructs 2,596 new classrooms, recruits 3,150 teachers to phase two cohorts of year one in 2027. The news in full.

On average, government projects that have received letters of acceptance are proceeding according to the set schedule. Minister of Works Dato Sri Alexander Nantalingi dismissed claims that more than 100 construction workers has been delayed due to increased costs following the implementations of diesel subsidy targeting. He said although the construction sector is among those affected, the impact is more focused on the increase in logistics and transportation costs of construction materials and not the price of the construction materials themselves. So far, there is no need to stop any existing project as the cost increase is still at a level that can be absorbed in the current contract. Dato Sri Alexander Nansa said that the press conference after the media briefing on the implementation of targeted diesel subsidy reforms in Kuching. A total of 90 development projects under the Rajang Delta Development Agency RADA has been approved. RADA Chairman Dato' Len Talib Saleh said it involved a total allocation of 1.259 billion ringgit covering areas in Muka, Sarike and Cebu divisions. Of the total projects, 15 are in the implementations phase with 6 projects being implemented according to schedule, 6 more projects ahead of schedule, 2 experiencing delays and 1 project has been fully completed. Among the main projects currently receiving attention, the construction of a road from Lebaan and to Batang Lasa in the Daro State Constituency area. Dato' Len said this to reporters after attending the RADA project implementation meeting at the Sarawak Government Administration Center, Sarike. There is no time limit for applications for an additional 100 liters of subsidized diesel through the Budi Badadi program. Second Finance Minister Dato'

The implementation of the additional quota is not a one-off offer, but will continue to ensure demand for the eligible groups. He said this at the press conference after the media briefing on the implementation of targeted diesel subsidy reforms in Kuching. The initiatives brings the total eligibility to 300 liters per month for the category. Application for an additional 100 liters per month can now be made via the Budi Madani website, in addition to apply physically at the offices of the Inland Revenue Board and the Urban Transformation Center. Meanwhile, Dato' Sri Amir Hamzah said the federal and Sarawak government are working closely to ensure that rural residents who use generator sets receive the benefits of Budi Madani diesel. A special registration system will be implemented through relevant agencies in Sarawak to identify eligible recipients. The mechanism will also involve riverboat operators and longhouse residents who rely on the use of generator. In another development, Dato' Sri Amir Hamzah disclosed the Finance Ministry is providing a new system for small shops to enable them to participate in the Sumbangan Asas Rahmah SARA program. It aims to encourage and increase the number of small retailers to participate in the program. This measure will make it easier for eligible recipients to redeem SARA at nearby shops. He was met by reporters after conducting a review of the implementation of the SARA program at a retail shop in Samariang, Kuching. Currently, there are almost 1,450 shops in Sarawak that provide SARA redemption. The ministry also stressed that local products are marketed through the SARA networks. A part of supporting local entrepreneurs and businessmen to sell their products, it also benefits the people by making it easier to obtain the products involved. This news comes to you from Red FM RTM Radio Malaysia Sarawak. The Ministry of Education MOE is stepping up preparations for the intake of two-year one cohort in 2027. This includes the construction of 2,596 new classrooms and the recruitment of 3,150 contract of service COS teachers based on current registration figures. This was announced by Deputy Minister of Education Wong Kah Woh during the question time in the Dewan Rakyat today. He said the ministry has received 73,386 year one registration applications for six-year-old children for the 2027 school sessions, while the numbers of seven-year-old children stands at 405,033. The combined of total of 478,419 applications represents a 12.7% increase compared with year one enrollment in 2026, which involved only the seven-year-old cohort. The Syrian Regional Water Supply Project Phase 2 worth 260 million ringgit is expected to be completed in April 2027. Minister of Utility and Telecommunication Dato' Sri Julahi Narawi said the project is being implemented in two main stages. Phase 1 involves the construction of a 3 million litre high-level tank on Jalan Malikin, the installation of the main pipe of the Slabi Water Treatment Plant to Jalan Malikin, and the connection of the distribution pipe. Phase 2 includes the construction of a 1.8 million litre water storage tank, the construction of a booster pump station, the installation of the main pipe from Jalan Simpang Jalan Malikin to Simpang Jalan Samalatong, as well as the installation of distribution pipes. The high-impact project is among the government's initiatives in strengthening the rural water supply system and increasing the coverage and reliability of water supply in the Syrian divisions. He said this during a working visit to the project site in Sabal Tank and Jalan Malikin high-level tank areas. The commitment and cooperation of the federal and state government has enabled the process of handing over Bintulu Port to Sarawak run smoothly. This was stated by the President and Group Chief Executive Officer of Bintulu Port Holdings Berhad, Dato' Ruslan Abdul Ghani. He said that the process was successfully completed within 3 years and it is a proud achievement. The handover of Bintulu Port is also timely, in line with the efforts of the Sarawak government, which has established the Sarawak Port Authority as the sole entity in administering, managing and regulating all ports in the state. The acquisition of Bintulu Port by the Sarawak government is worth 1.8 billion ringgit. The Kuching Sessions Court today sentenced a security guard to 8 months in prison and a 50,000 ringgit fine for posting an offensive comments against the Yang di-Pertuan Agong. This was after the 46-year-old man pleaded guilty to upload a comment that was deemed very offensive via Facebook last year. Judge Iris Awen John sentenced Raden Muhammad Nur Hakim Raden Ibrahim under Section 233(1)

bracket of A, the Communication and Multimedia Act 1998. The court also ordered that the mobile phone used in the offense will be forfeit to the government. Based on the facts of the case, the accused was alleged to have started sending insulting communications via his Facebook account on February 12, 2025. The accused claimed that the Yang Dipenda Agong, as the supreme head of the Islamic religion in Malaysia, has failed to take strict actions against those who insulted Islam, in addition to making insulting reference to leaders. To end the bulletin, here are the headlines once again. Government projects running smoothly, the impact of diesel price hikes under control. Application for an additional 100 liters of diesel opened continuously. MOE contracts 2,596 new classrooms, recruits 3,150 teachers to face two cohorts of what year one in 2027. The bulletin was edited by Penny Ribot from the News Secretary Section of Adem Kuching, Salam Malaysia Madani.

0: Do you like singing? Do you like dancing? Do you like singing and dancing? Then it's time for you to shine. RTM Sarawak is now searching for the next stars of Bintang Kecil 2026 and Bintang P. Ramlee 2026. Bintang Kecil is open to Malaysian children aged 7 to 12, while Bintang P. Ramlee is open to Malaysian men aged 18 to 60. Previous grand champions are not eligible. Simply record an original singing video in landscape format, upload it to Facebook with the hashtag Uji Bakat RTM Sarawak and Section TV RTM Kuching, and email your video along with your details to sectiontvkuching@gmail.com. Entries are open from 22nd June to 20th July 2026. So what are you waiting for? Show us your talent, represent Sarawak, and take your shot at stardom with Bintang Kecil and Bintang P. Ramlee 2026.
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2: Today in history, on 24th June in 1968, the official opening ceremony of the Kuantan Air Base was officiated by Sultan Abu Bakar Riayatuddin Al Muazzam Shah, the Sultan of Pahang in Kuantan, Pahang. The air base, which belongs to the Royal Malaysian Air Force, was equipped with advanced facility designed for the training of its pilots. Among the earliest units stationed at the base were the Tebuan Jet Aircraft Team and the S-61A-4 Helicopter Squadron. Kuantan was selected as the central jet air base due to its strategic location in the middle of Malaysia. This advantage provided effective defense capabilities, particularly in enabling rapid response during emergencies and conducting aerial patrols to safeguard the nation's security.
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6: On this day in 1990s, the Ministers of Land Developments, Adnan Satim, slammed critic who merely spread propaganda without contributing to the developments of the people. He likened such group to football spectators who enjoy criticizing from home but never actually step onto the fields to play. Furthermore, he emphasized that the developments implemented by the government is for the benefit of the people. Is it wrong to bring developments to the people? He questioned, a query that was met with widespread public support. He also urged the people not to be easily influenced by rumors spread by the oppositions, but instead to cooperate with the government. The speech was delivered during a Parti Pusaka Bumiputra Bersatu PBB Godwills gathering in Kota Semarahan. In addition, PBB leader asserted that the party is not for a single race alone, but rather encompass the entire Bumiputra community. Moreover, they urged party members to strengthen unity and enhance cooperation within Barisan Nasional to face the upcoming elections. Lastly, the people were asked to remain patient regarding the implementations of long-term development projects for future benefit. The event was also enlivened by a dialogue sessions and cultural performances by the villagers.
5: Today in history in Sarawak, we turn to the archives to commemorate the significant events that have shaped our state's history. 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
7: It's been pretty wet and windy with the strongest of the gusts of wind.
8: The temperature got to 21 Celsius at 70 in Fahrenheit.
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1: Yo, what's up, guys? DJ Krisnet here on Red FM. So good evening and welcome to the After 950 to 70s Jukebox, taking you all the way from 9 p.m. till midnight with the timeless hits and also unforgettable memories and golden classic that continues to stand the test of time. So tonight we are spinning back the clock to the days of rock and roll, doo-wop harmonies, Motown magic, classic pop ballad favorites, and those feel-good boogie tunes. If you guys can request it later, so yeah, I would love to hear some boogie type of music. Okay, so basically all these songs still make us like smile, you know. Well, basically decades later, because some of songs, these old songs, will never get old, you know. It just gets better with time. So before we drop the needle on tonight's jukebox, so here's your traffic pulse and the weather update for this 9 p.m. hour. So the traffic conditions across Sarawak tonight are generally light and smooth at Kuching divisions. Jalan Tunjungah moving steadily. Jalan Simpang Tiga reporting smooth traffic flow. Jalan Rock and Green Road clear overall. Jalan Song and Taban Laru moving well. The Sato Bridge towards Petra Jaya flowing normally. At Batu Kawah and Matang Roads showing light to moderate movement. At Jalan Sultan Tengah clear and stable. And now at the Samarahan divisions, which is at Jalan Kota Samarahan, experiencing light traffic conditions. The Pan Borneo Highway towards Serian remains smooth. And lastly, the central and northern Sarawak region, Cebu at Jalan Lanang and Jalan Oya moving steadily. Bintulu, which is Medan Jaya and surrounding roads, flowing smoothly. And lastly, Miri at Jalan Miri Pujut and Jalan Lutsong reporting light traffic flow. So overall, traffic conditions around the state remain manageable and free flowing for this 9 p.m. hour. So now the current weather conditions across Sarawak tonight, which is by the official MET Malaysia updates, are partly cloudy skies over most divisions and the temperatures ranging between 25 to 27 degrees Celsius, and it's a humid conditions continuing through the evening, and a slight chance of isolated showers, rain over inland and higher grounds area later tonight. So the regional outlook, Kuching and Samarahan, warm and partly cloudy. Cebu, humid with some cloud cover developing overnight. At Bintulu, fair weather expected throughout the night. And Miri, mostly fair condition with occasional cloud build-out inland. So there's no significant weather warnings that have been reported at this hour. So that's your traffic pulse and weather update for this 9 p.m. hour. So now it's time to step into the jukebox and relive the soundtrack of a generation. Well, basically, maybe it's a song that reminds you of your childhood. Maybe it's a tune that your parents used to play. Maybe it's that one record that still sounds as good today as it did decades ago. So tonight we are celebrating the music that brought the people together and created memories that last a lifetime. So stay with me, DJ Krisnet here, as we journey through the golden sounds of the 50s, 60s, 70s and maybe 80s, because it's still in the jukebox era, right? Only here on Red FM, because some songs never get old, so they just get better with time.
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Yo, what's up? DJ Chrisnet here on Red FM. So good evening everyone and welcome back to the After 9. And now it's the jukebox music. We're basically 50 to 70s, but I'm gonna play more into the 80s too, because it's still in the jukebox era. So welcome back. So we're gonna turning back to the clock, you know, and stepping into one of the greatest musical eras ever. The eras of rock and roll, the eras of doo-wop music, the Motown, the disco, the groove. You know, the era when music came from jukebox, diners, dance halls, drive-ins, and the family living rooms. And you know that before Spotify, before YouTube, before playlists and smartphones, there was the jukebox. And back in the day, people would walk into a diner, a cafe, or a local hangout spot and drop a coin into a jukebox and choose their favorite song. So basically, the machine wasn't just about playing music, you know. It was creating memories, you know, the first dates, the friendships, the family outings, the weekend dances, and sometimes even heartbreaks. Oh, so sad. Well, basically, one song could tell an entire story. And that's why the word jukebox means so much more than just a machine. It's a celebration of timeless music, you know, from rock and roll to country, from Motown to soul, from classic pop to boogie and disco. So there were the song that people choose because they meant something to them. And even today, decades later, we're still listening to them, you know, and that's the mark of truly great music. So tonight, let's take a little journey together, a journey through melodies, memories, and the moment that helped shape the generation. So whether you live through these years or you're discovering them for the first time, welcome aboard. And where else can begin except with the king himself, right? Yeah, a song that helped define rock and roll and change popular music forever. This is Elvis Presley with Hound Dog, right here on Red FM 50s to 70s jukebox. Let's go. You ain't

0: days, our roads are getting more crowded, and the risks are higher than ever. Whether you are driving a car or riding a motorcycle, safety is a shared responsibility. According to recent statistics, motorcyclists make up over 60% of all road fatalities, with speed and negligence being the leading causes of accidents. Every time you take the wheel or twist the throttle, remember that someone is waiting for you to come home safely. Let's change the statistics. Drive smart, ride safe, and look out for one another.
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0: Nowadays, our roads are getting more crowded, and the risks are higher than ever. Whether you are driving a car or riding a motorcycle, safety is a shared responsibility. According to recent statistics, motorcyclists make up over 60% of all road fatalities, with speed and negligence being the leading causes of accidents. Every time you take the wheel or twist the throttle, remember that someone is waiting for you to come home safely. Let's change the statistics. Drive smart, ride safe, and look out for one another.
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Alright, everyone. This is DJ Krishnet here again on Red FM. Welcome back to the After 950s to 70s Jukebox. And we are still rolling through the golden era of music all the way till midnight tonight. So, you know, when we talk about this jukebox era, right, this is where rock and roll really started shaping the world. You have the simple guitar, the straightforward beats, and so the songs that people could instantly connect with. So basically, there's no complicated production, just energy and the feeling. And this is exactly why this era is so important in music history, because what started in the 50s and the 60s didn't just stay there, you know. It grew, it influenced pop, rock, country, and even the music we still hear till today. So right, let's keep the jukebox spinning. Here's Chuck Berry with Sweet Little 16 right here on Red FM 50s to 70s Jukebox.

Hey everyone, let's take a second to talk about our rivers. They do a lot more for us than we realize. Think about it. Rivers give us the water we drink, the fish we eat, and even the electricity that powers our home. They're also the best spots for a weekend boat trip or just cooling off with a swim. Plus, they act like a natural drain to help stop flooding when the heavy rains hit. But for our rivers to stay healthy, they need a little help from us. And honestly, it's super easy. Don't litter, always put your trash in the bin or recycle it. Watch the soap. If you're washing your car, try doing it on the grass so the soapy water doesn't run straight into the drains. For the pet owners, please pick up after your pets. Yeah, it keeps the water clean for everyone. And go green, use fewer chemicals in your garden. And if you see a local river cleanup happening, why not joining in? So let's keep our water clear and our nature happy. Small steps makes a huge difference. Red FM, we care.

Alright everyone, DJ Krisnet here on Red FM. So we've reached to the final segment of this first hour of the After 9 50s and 70s Jukebox. And yeah, time really flies when the jukebox is spinning like this. So tonight, so far we've been cruising through the roots of rock and roll and early pop culture moments that shaped the generation. So basically from simple guitars to catchy harmonies, from dancehall vibes to that early teenage rock energy. So this is where the era where music really started to become part of your everyday life, right? So this is the sound of the diner, the drive-in, the radios at home, you know, and people gathering around just to hear their favorite songs to come on. So that's the magic of the jukebox era. And it wasn't just about listening, you know. It's about sharing the moments. And that's why these songs still feel so alive till today. You know, they carry that spirit with them. It's simple, it's fun and timeless. So right, we are wrapping up this first hour here. So keep those memories coming, keep those requests ready for the next round after the 10 PM news. Yeah, because a lot of requests tonight. Yeah, I've been reading our Red FM Facebook page, and also I received 3 voice notes at Red FM WhatsApp, which is at 012-348-8422. Awesome, man. So now to close this first hour, here's the Beach Boys with I Get Around, right here on Red FM. See you guys later after the 10 PM news. This is the 50s and 70s Jukebox.

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Alex Warren, Fever Dream. Michael Jackson, Billie Jean.

Do you like singing? Do you like dancing? Do you like singing and dancing? Then it's time for you to shine. RTM Sarawak is now searching for the next stars of Bintang Kecil 2026 and Bintang P. Ramlee 2026. Bintang Kecil is open to Malaysian children aged 7 to 12, while Bintang P. Ramlee is open to Malaysian men aged 18 to 60. Previous grand champions are not eligible. Simply record an original singing video in landscape format, upload it to Facebook with the hashtag Uji Bakat RTM Sarawak and Section TV RTM Kuching, and email your video along with your details to sectiontvkuching@gmail.com. Entries are open from 22nd June to 20th July 2026. So what are you waiting for? Show us your talent, represent Sarawak, and take your shot at stardom with Bintang Kecil and Bintang P. Ramlee 2026.

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Assalamu alaikum, Madani, the news at 10. The government has agreed to increase the annual grant for Neighbourhood Watch Area, KRT, nationwide to 10,000 ringgit compared to 6,000 ringgit previously, and will be disbursed on January 1st, 2027. Prime Minister Dato' Sri Anwar Ibrahim said the increase in allocation was made after the KRT annual grant rate remained at 6,000 ringgit for the past 10 years, despite the institution's important role in helping the government address various issues at the grassroots level. Separately, the retail price of diesel in Peninsula Malaysia will decrease by 30 cents to 4.07 ringgit per litre from June 25th to 30th, while unsubsidised RON 97 and RON 95 petrol prices will each drop by 25 cents to 4.10 ringgit and 3.47 ringgit per litre, respectively. The Finance Ministry said the reduction in retail prices for petrol and diesel aligns with last week's average international market prices as determined by the automatic pricing mechanism formula. Meanwhile, police are trying to trace the whereabouts of a 41-year-old woman who was reported missing after leaving her mother's house in Lorong Mewa 16, Taman Mewa, Kamunting, near Taiping on June 16th. Acting Taiping District Police Chief Superintendent Mohamed Arif Fitzwan Izahar said a missing persons report concerning Nor Afifa Zainuddin was lodged with police at 11:22 a.m. on June 18th. In world news, US President Donald Trump yesterday said Iran had agreed to nuclear inspections into infinity, while Tehran said it had made no such concession in negotiations, raising questions about the viability of their fragile peace deal. The two countries also offered conflicting accounts about financial incentives for Iran, control of the Strait of Hormuz, and Israel's parallel war in Lebanon, all major aspects of their framework deal signed last week, aiming to end the war. Thailand's central bank left its key interest rate unchanged for a second consecutive meeting today as policymakers expect the economy to expand faster than anticipated, despite facing low and uneven growth across different sectors. Its Monetary Policy Committee voted unanimously to maintain the one-day repurchase rate at 1%, keeping borrowing costs at their lowest levels since September 2022. And finally, in sports tennis, the newly crowned French Open champion Mira Andreeva crashed out of the Wimbledon tune-up event in Bad Homburg-Vondhoe, Germany. Ekaterina Alexandrova upset the second seed in a round of 16 clash at the WTA Bad Homburg Open, winning in straight sets 6-3, 6-4. And that was the news, edited by Mas Elizawati. Catch the FIFA World Cup 2026 for free on

0: day in history. Join us to relive the past as we highlight key events that happened on this very date in history. 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
1: Today in history, on 24th June in 1968, the official opening ceremony of the Kuantan Air Base was officiated by Sultan Abu Bakar Riayatuddin Al Muazzam Shah, the Sultan of Pahang in Kuantan, Pahang. The airbase, which belongs to the Royal Malaysian Air Force, was equipped with advanced facility designed for the training of its pilots. Among the earliest units stationed at the base were the Tebuan Jet Aircraft Team and the S-61A-4 Helicopter Squadron. Kuantan was selected as the central jet airbase due to its strategic location in the middle of Malaysia. This advantage provided effective defense capabilities, particularly in enabling rapid response during emergencies and conducting aerial patrols to safeguard the nation's security.
0: Today in history. Join us to relive the past as we highlight key events that happened on this very date in history. 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
4: On this day in 1990s, the Ministers of Land Developments, Adnan Satim, slammed critic who merely spread propaganda without contributing to the developments of the people. He likened such group to football spectators who enjoy criticizing from home but never actually step onto the fields to play. Furthermore, he emphasized that the developments implemented by the government is for the benefit of the people. Is it wrong to bring developments to the people? He questioned, a query that was met with widespread public support. He also urged the people not to be easily influenced by rumors

0: cooperate by the oppositions, but instead to cooperate with the government. The speech was delivered during a Parti Pusaka Bumi Putra Bersatu PBB Godwills gathering in Kota Semarahan. In addition, PBB leader asserted that the party is not for a single race alone, but rather encompass the entire Bumi Putra community. Moreover, they urged party members to strengthen unity and enhance cooperation within Barisan Nasional to face the upcoming elections. Lastly, the people were asked to remain patient regarding the implementations of long-term development projects for future benefit. The event was also enlivened by a dialogue sessions and cultural performances by the villagers.
1: Today in history in Sarawak, we turn to the archives to commemorate the significant events that have shaped our state's history. 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After

0: Alright everyone, this is DJ Krishnat here on Red FM again. Welcome back after the 10 PM news, and now we're officially into the second hour of the After 9 50s and 70s jukebox. And of course, this is your request hour, and this hour belongs to you, your memories, your favorite classics, and your shoutouts, and the songs that still make you smile after all these years. So let me check our Red FM Facebook page first. Let me do a few shoutouts before reading all the requests, right? So here's a good evening to Joseph Lee, Samson Chong, Ronald Dennis, Chung Chun, James Arthur, Jeffrey Ma, Irwan Fazli, James Loko Ying, Lonnie Grace Bulan, Eric Lee, Soph Berry, Alexis David Biju, Willington Imai, Putra Borneo, Josie Chung, Casey Nuke, Lizarita Idris, Agnes Area, Eti Patrick, James Pengiran, Grace Key, Agnes Angela Pua, Helen Kue, Rose Teo, Indu Kanuit, Zahra Ibrahim, Ronnie Seed, Mary Alelsia, Lawrence Ng Kok Kyong, Donnie Lim, and also G Chun Fo. Thank you so much for tuning in here on Red FM with me at the After 9 50s 70s jukebox. So now we're gonna go to our request segment here. So the first song is by the first request is by Eric Lee by requesting the song John and Robin with Do It Again in the bracket a little bit shower. Nice one. Okay, the next one goes to Joseph Lee by requesting the song Randy and the Rainbows with Denise. Okay, and the next one is by Ernest Angela Pua by requesting the song Laughter in the Rain by Nils Daka, or How Am I Supposed to Live Without You by Michael Bolton. Alright. And the next one is by Lawrence Ogok Kyung by requesting the song in conjunction with World Cup Football Fever. So he wants to dedicate this song Back Home by England World Cup Squad. Yeah, that is very, very, very old school World Cup song anyway. So anyway, to me as well, to all the Red FM announcers and listeners, thank you so much, Mr. Lawrence Ng Kok Kyung, and also wishing that everyone have a pleasant Wednesday night, and thank you very much for reading Lawrence's song request today. Right, so the next one is by Samson Chong by requesting the song, let me see, yeah, going to request the song Allies Tartan Army by Andy Cameron. Nice one. Okay, and the next one goes to Mary Alicia by requesting a song by Engelbert Humperdinck, The Last Waltz, or Johnny Thiessen's Poetry in Motion for all friends listening in. So I'm gonna choose either one of these, okay guys, because surprisingly there's a lot of requests for tonight, so I hope the time is being fair to us. it's good, I like to see this. Alright, so the next one goes to Agnes Area by requesting the song Walking in the Rain by Jim Reeves, or When I'm Gone by Albert Hammond. Nice one. Okay, the next one goes to G Tune 4 by requesting the song Machine Gun by the Commodores. Wow, and for all the teenagers from the 70s and me, oh, thank you so much. I mean, although I was born in the 80s, you know, but yeah, I do listen to the Commodores, you know. I mean, influenced by my great parents too. Thank you so much, Mr. G. Alright, so next one is by Irwan Fazli by requesting the song Stairway to Heaven by Led Zeppelin. Of course, it's a jukebox era time too, bro. Yes, for tonight, listening as classic as they rock. This song dedicated to all the fellow listeners and to me. Thank you so much, my bro. Yes, enjoy the show, enjoy the day. So now, next one is by Lizarina Idris by requesting the song You Light Up My Life by Debbie Boone, or Pretty Little Baby by Connie Francis. Thank you so much, Lizarina. Okay, the next one is Helen Kue, okay? Please, she's requesting the song Giving Up on Love, or Take Me to Your Heart by Rick Astley. Oh yo, this guy. nice. Or another one is I Only Want to Be With You by Bay City Rollers, or Dusty Springfield for the listening pleasure for all the awesome Reddies tuning in the After 9. Also not forgetting me. Thank you so much, Helen. Okay, the next one is by Putra Borneo. Yes, requesting Santa Esmeralda, You're My Everything. Thank you so much, Mr. Prince Borneo Prince, I think so. Okay, and then the next one goes to, let me see, yeah, Josie Chung by requesting a song by Anne Marie, You Needed Me. Nice one. Okay, the next one is by Alexis David Biju. So requesting the song, number one is When You're In Love, sung by Duke Cantrell. The second one is My Sweet Lord, sung by Billy Preston. Or the third one is Green Green Grass of Home, sung by Tom Jones. Yes, and a lot of men names I'm mentioning here. Thank you so much, Mr. Alexis. Okay, all the Reddies are mentioning here. So guys, if you guys are listening tonight, you know, can feel free to check at our Red FM Facebook page. A lot of names are mentioning here. Very nice, very nice. Thanks. So the next one is by Grace Key, by requesting the song by Paul Anka. Well, basically, anytime in the bracket, I'll be there, or Do I Love You. Thank you so much, Grace. Alright, the next one is by James Loco Ying. So the requesting, it says that, oh, cool Wednesday evening. Ah, oh, it's cool, right? Yeah, it's kind of cool. So my friendly DJ Chris Knight, thank you so much, bro. So you want to spin, yeah, please spin the song, The Banana Boat Song by Harry Belafonte. Wow, alright, this is very, yeah, it's a very funny classic song right here. So basically to his beloved son Kong Chuan Lin, and to all the readies I'm mentioning here too, thank you so much, my man. Alright, and the next one is by Indu Kanuit, and yeah, requesting the song by Neil Sedaka, or Carol, or by Elvis Presley, Can't Help Falling in Love, or All My Love, sung by Cliff Richard, or Green Green Grass of Home, sung by Tom Jones again. So yes, a lot of names I'm mentioning here again. Thank you so much. Alright, and the next one is by, hold on, oh yeah, another one is, yeah, another Wishes by Zara Ibrahim here. Yeah, I got your voice notes here. So she says that, great to have you back, thank you so much. And she says that, feeling relaxed this lovely evening and choose to hang out with me here on another session of After 9 Jukebox. Thank you so much, Zahara. So the last one, in the last request on our Facebook page is by James Arthur here, and requesting the song Living Doll by Cliff Richard, especially for the following listeners, and also all the names I'm mentioning here too. So yes guys, thank you so much. Wow, a lot of requests coming in tonight. So we got rock and roll, classic, Motown, disco, whatever it is, and a few boogie over here. Nice one. That is what exactly Jukebox is all about, you know, man. So now we're gonna head over to Red FM WhatsApp. So we got three voice notes today from Donnie Lim, Running Rose from KL, and also Zahra Ibrahim. Let's check it out, what they gotta say, right? Let's go.
1: 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Donnie here. Tonight at Jukebox, please kindly play Reflection of My Life by the Marmalades, or Living Next Door to Alice by Smokey. Dedication goes to your good self, and also to Lizarina, Noraniti, Dara, Eric Lee, Ronisit, Rostio, Yonite, Helen Kwe, Grace Key, Caroline Ng, Agnes Poir, Agnes Aria, Alexis Biju, Marisia, James Pengiran, James Arthur, Bukala James, Lawrence Stewart, Che Gujong, Catherine Yan, Putra Borneo. Life is like a badminton match. If we wish to win, we must serve well, return well, and remember, the game starts with love all. Hashtag Total Control Life. Thank you, DJ Chris.
0: Wow, very nice. Always with that very nice message in the end, Mr. Donnie Lim. Alright, next one is goes to Ron and Rose by from KL. So basically the song request is Coconut Woman by Harry Belafonte, or any song of my choice. So yeah, let's check it out.
2: Good Wednesday evening, Chris. This is Rose and Ron. A song request is Coconut Woman by Harry Belafonte, or any song of your choice. Firstly, to you, Chris, and to Helen Quick, Agnes Angela Paul, Janete, Noni Lim, Eric Lee, Alexis Derek Pichu, James Lok, James Miran, James Arthur, Lisa Renard, Nora Nichiatu, Zahra Ibrahim, and our listeners. Thanks, Chris. Have a great evening.
0: Nice, nice, nice. So the last one is going to be from Zahra Ibrahim. So yeah, let's check it out then.
3: Hello DJ Chris Knight, Zahara here. Glad to catch you here on After 9's Jukebox, and I'd be most happy if you could kindly play Wild Cherries, Play That Funky Music, or Hotel California by Eagles. I'd like to dedicate this song to you, Chris, and not forgetting Donny Lim, Lizarina Idris, Noraniti Abdul, Rose Teo, Ronnie Seat, Johnny Tay, Helen Kwe, Mary L. Elsia, Eric Lee, Grace Key, James Loke, James Arthur, James Pengiran, Alexis David Biju, Agnes Angela Poir, Agnes Uria, Ji Chun Fo, Zila Honey, and everyone tuned in to the show. Hashtag Total Control Live. Thank you, dear Chris.
0: Wow, look at that. See, everyone is having fun sending the voice notes and the requests here and there. So thank you so much, everyone, for the requests and so the voice notes. So yeah, You know, guys, one thing I love about jukebox music is how it brings so many different genres together. Well, basically based in the era, right? Yeah. So back in the day, people didn't really separate music now the way we sometimes do now. So if it sounded good, people played it. So rock and roll, soul, Motown, disco, country, boogie pop, and all share the same jukebox. Well, basically it's an open format music era back in the days. So there's no specifically certain genres. Because when you say jukebox era, it's all about the era. So many types of genres back in the days. So anyway, that's what makes those machines so special, you know. Every song told a different story. Every selection reflected somebody's mood. And tonight, we're keeping that tradition alive again here on Red FM. So now let's go with a request coming in from Zahra Ibrahim here. The first song is Wild Cherry with Play That Funky Music, requested by Zahra Ibrahim. Right here on Red FM, 50th and 70th Jukebox. Let's go.

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0: singing? Do you like dancing? Do you like singing and dancing? Then it's time for you to shine. RTM Sarawak is now searching for the next stars of Bintang Kecil 2026 and Bintang P. Ramlee 2026. 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Entries are open from 22nd June to 20th July 2026. So what are you waiting for? Show us your talent, represent Sarawak, and take your shot at stardom with Bintang Kecil and Bintang P. Ramlee 2026.
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3: Let's go.

Salam Malaysia Madani, the 11 PM news update. A total of 8,615 neighbourhood watch areas or KRT nationwide will see strengthened operational capacity following the announcement that the annual KRT grant has been raised from RM6,000 to RM10,000. National Unity Minister Dr. Aaron Agudagang said the increase reflects strong recognition of the KRT's role as a community institution that has been a driver of unity, harmony and social well-being for over five decades. Meanwhile, University Science Malaysia and University Kebangsaan Malaysia have put Malaysia on a global map after securing places among the world's top seven universities in the Times Higher Education Impact Rankings 2026. Higher Education Minister Dato Sri Dr. Zamri Abdul Kadir said USM was ranked fifth globally and UKM seventh among more than 1,600 universities assessed for their performance in advancing the United Nations Sustainable Development Goals. The Prisons Amendment Bill 2026, tabled for its second reading in the Dewan Rakyat today, proposes the establishment of prison volunteers to assist in implementing inmate rehabilitation programs. Deputy Home Minister Dato Sri Dr. Shamsul Anwar Nasara said it comprises 12 clauses and 4 sub-clauses, including a new section relating to volunteers to assist prison officers in implementing rehabilitation programs under the Prisons Act 1995. In world news, Qatar expects to return to normal liquefied natural gas production within a few weeks. In an interview by Financial Times published today, Prime Minister Mohammed bin Abdul Rahman Al Thani said an exception was the Ras Laffan gas facility, which was damaged by Iranian attacks during the war and most recently by an explosion. In the meantime, Oman today announced the opening of temporary shipping routes through the Strait of Hormuz. In a social media post, the country's Maritime Security Center said the toll-free corridor will be open to all vessels in coordination with the International Maritime Organization. And finally in sports, Brazil will seek to book their place in the last 32 of the World Cup on Wednesday when they face Scotland as the tournament shifts to a breathless 6 games a day. Five-time World Cup winners Brazil will expect to go through, but they come up against the Scotland side in Miami, determined to qualify for the knockout rounds for the first time in their history. And that concludes the news tonight, edited by Mas Elisawati. Next news broadcast will be at 7 AM tomorrow. Catch the FIFA World Cup 2026 for free on MyTV and the RTM Click OTT platform. Hashtag Satubola Satudunia. 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
1: Today in history, on 24th June in 1968, the official opening ceremony of the Kuantan Air Base was officiated by Sultan Abu Bakar Riayatuddin Al-Mu'azzam Shah, the Sultan of Pahang in Kuantan, Pahang. The air base, which belongs to the Royal Malaysian Air Force, was equipped with advanced facility designed for the training of its pilots. Among the earliest units stationed at the base were the Tebuand Jet Aircraft Team and the S-61A-4 Helicopter Squadron. Kuantan was selected as the central jet air base due to its strategic location in the middle of Malaysia. This advantage provided effective defense capabilities, particularly in enabling rapid response during emergencies and conducting aerial patrols to safeguard the nation's security.
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4: On this day in 1990s, the Ministers of Land Developments, Adnan Satim, slammed critic who merely spread propaganda without contributing to the developments of the people. He likened such group to football spectators who enjoy criticizing from home but never actually step onto the fields to play. Furthermore, he emphasized that the developments implemented by the government is for the benefit of the people. Is it wrong to bring developments to the people? He questioned, a query that was met with widespread public support. He also urged the people not to be easily influenced by rumors spread by the oppositions, but instead to cooperate with the government. The speech was delivered during a Parti Pusaka Bumiputra Bersatu PBB Godwills gathering in Kota Semarahan. In addition, PBB leader asserted that the party is not for a single race alone, but rather encompassed the entire Bumiputra community. Moreover, they urged party members to strengthen unity and enhance cooperation within Barisan Nasional to face the upcoming elections. Lastly, the people were asked to remain patient regarding the implementations of long-term development projects for future benefit. The event was also enlivened by a dialogue sessions and cultural performances by the villagers.
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1: Salam Malaysia Madani, I'm Christopher Hill and this is the news from Red FM RTM Radio Sarawak. The government is open to suggestions to improve the implementation of the Budi Diesel program, Second Finance Minister Dato Seri Amir Hamzah. However, stressed that the coordination of the fuel subsidy mechanism, which will come into effect on July 1st, should be given time to implement it first. This is based on the experience during the implementations of Budi RON 95. According to him, the government takes into account the views of different quota usage for diesel, hence application for an additional 100 litres quota can be made by eligible groups. He was speaking to reporters in Kuching today. Earlier, Dato' Sri Amir was accompanied by the Minister of Works, Dato' Sri Alexander Nantalingge, to inspect a petrol station at Jalan Dato' Patinggi Abang Haji Muhammad Salahuddin in Kuching. Closer cooperation between Sarawak and members of the Brunei Darussalam Indonesia Malaysia Philippines East ASEAN Growth Area BIMP IAGA can strengthen regional connectivity while developing tourism products. Sarawak Minister of Tourism, Creative Industry and Performing Arts Dato' Sri Abdul Karim Rahman Hamzah said the organizations of the BIMP IAGA Tourism Exchange 2026 BETX 2026 is an important platform to transform the tourism sector. The BETX 2026 emphasizes the benefits of digital transformation, strengthening sustainable practices and enhancing cross-border cooperation in the tourism sector. He was speaking at the opening of the program, which took place in conjunction with the 22nd BIMP IAGA Tourism Cluster Meeting in Kuching today. He said tourism not only generates economic growth, but also plays a role in connecting communities, strengthening cultural ties and empowering local communities. Therefore, Sarawak remains committed in supporting the common vision through strategic cooperation that can stimulate economic growth. The Sekolah Kebangsaan SK Nangga Skrang in Seriaman is proposed to be relocated to a new site due to the condition of its building, which is no longer safe to use. Therefore, the Seriaman District Education Office PPD held a meeting with the Deputy Minister of Education, Innovation and Talent Development, Dato' Francis Harden Hollis, recently. At the meeting, the Seriaman PPD presented an analysis of the suitability of three new proposed sites of the relocations of SK Nangga Skrang. The analysis assessed factors of distance, accessibility and existing infrastructure facilities. Dato' Francis decided to choose the first proposed site, which is located at 4.92 kilometers from Simbangang town and is located away from the river area. He will hold a meeting with the Seriaman Land and Survey Department Superintendent on July 6 to determine the status of the land. A dialogue with Longhouse residents will also be held to discuss the issue. And lastly, all existing identity cards, MyCard, remain valid and can be used as usual for all official matters. According to the Home Ministry, conversions to the new generation MyCard is not mandatory for all Malaysians at the same time. Therefore, the public does not need to rush to the National Registration Department office to convert their existing card if they are still functioning properly. However, individuals holding plastic identity cards, high-quality identity cards and version 1 MyCards are required to convert to the new generation MyCard in stages over a period of 3 years. The ministry stated this in a written answer to the Dewan Rakyat published on the Parliament portal today. The ministry was responding to a question raised by Kota Baru Member of Parliament, Dato' Sri Taki Yudin, regarding measures to avoid congestion issues and ensure the orderly issuance of the new generation MyCard. That news bulletin was edited by Muhammad Al-Hadi Samshawi for the news economy sections of RTM Kuching. Salam Malaysia Badani.
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Alright everyone, this is DJ Krishnet here again on Red FM. So we have reached to the final segment, the final hour of the afternoon, 50s and 70s jukebox. Wow, 3 hours fly so fast, you know. So first of all, thank you so much to everyone who tuning in tonight, not saying your requests, your shout out, or your WhatsApp voice notes. Really appreciate again to all of you for hanging out with me on this Wednesday night. So you know guys, tonight really felt like a proper jukebox night, you know. So basically there's a little bit of everything tonight. Yeah, a little bit of rock and roll, country, disco, pop, and a whole lot of memories. And just look at the song we played tonight. We had Cliff Richard, Led Zeppelin, Commodores, Rick Astley, Nils Dacca, Jim Reeves, Wild Cherries, The Beach Boys, Chuck Berry, Elvis Presley, and so many more, you know. Different artists, different styles, different generations, but somehow they all fit together perfectly on the jukebox show. And that's what I always love about jukebox music. There's no need to argue about genres, you know. There's no need to choose the sides. If it's a good song, it's a good song. Back in the days, people would walk up to the jukebox, you know, put a coin and play whatever make them happy. And tonight we did exactly the same thing together, right? Just through the radio instead of a jukebox. So yeah, really happy, you know, because we managed to cover so many requests tonight. So thank you again for the voice notes to everyone's requests or so. So yeah, you guys are the reason these old songs continue to stay alive, right? So now time for me to wrap things up. For me, DJ Krishnet here, thank you for your company tonight. Take care of yourself. Drive safe if you guys are still on the road. Get some good rest if you are heading home, okay? And most importantly, keep the music playing. So, I'll catch you guys again tomorrow night for the afternoon in the Rock Zone. Haha, same station, same frequency, same good vibes. Chris Knight signing off for now, and here's the Jackson 5 with Dancing Machine. Good night, everyone, and thank you for listening to Red FM.

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1: Good afternoon, tech citizens. Veronica here, and I've spent the whole week engineering the greatest tech news intro humanity will ever witness. But it's still in the lab, deeply classified, and absolutely not ready for civilian exposure. So instead, let's dive into the actual news before the universe sues us for delaying progress. Microsoft pushes agentic Windows. Whether you want it or not, Microsoft insists they've heard the public loud and clear. No, thank you. We don't want Windows acting like a clingy personal assistant with boundary issues. Microsoft in response, ah, you're confused. Let us educate you. Their latest support article explains secure AI agent workspaces, giving background agents access to shared folders so they can complete your tasks quietly while you do. Whatever humans do. Unclear. Possibly sticky. Problem is, an early adopter tried using Windows Copilot exactly as Microsoft intended and concluded it made his PC feel incompetent, like it needed therapy and a vision board. And somehow the system is still vulnerable to malicious prompts, hiding in documents and web pages. So yes, the OS that nags you about updates might also install malware because it believed a suspicious email. Progress. Meanwhile, people are begging Microsoft to make Windows better, not meatier. Maybe revive more classic fun stuff, like the developer who turned the old Windows 95 OpenGL Maze screensaver into a playable game. We could have had the Pipes screensaver next. Imagine a whole underground franchise built on nostalgia tubes. Hash Epic Games plus Unity, the unexpected alliance. The two biggest game engine rivals have formed an alliance that nobody predicted outside of fanfic. Unity developers can now publish their projects directly inside Fortnite using its island discovery system. That means instant access to Fortnite's gigantic audience and its creator payout ecosystem. This aligns perfectly with the grand vision of Fortnite as an open metaverse, where one might hypothetically live their entire life as a Homer Simpson avatar communicating exclusively through K-pop emotes. Not that anyone would actually do that. Unity will also support Unreal Engine games on their new commerce dashboard, which handles pricing, payments, and promotions across platforms. This is a deep, strategic collaboration. At this point, it feels like Tim Sweeney already owns the metaverse and they're just renting cloud space in it. Pebble versus Rebel, the smartwatch custody battle. Pebble, the fan-revived smartwatch that refuses to die, has hit community turbulence. Two groups are now locked in a polite tech-nerdy knife fight. Core Devices, run by Pebble's original founder, is building new hardware. Rebel, the nonprofit that kept the Pebble App Store alive since 2018. They announced a partnership for a shared app ecosystem, and then immediately disagreed on who controls the App Store data. Rebel says Core demanded unrestricted access, risking a closed store. Core says nobody should own the data. It should be open and preserved. Rebel accuses Core of scraping the data. Core counters that their founder was simply browsing aggressively. Both sides swear they're protecting Pebble's future. But as long as this continues, the community feels like kids caught between two very nerdy parents, arguing over custody of 13,000 watch faces. At least the watches still tell time. Sometimes that's all you need. Cloudflare outage. Again, Cloudflare suffered another major outage, briefly knocking out multiple major services. The culprit? A permissions change that overloaded a crucial file in Cloudflare's bot management system, causing it to collapse under pressure like a reality show contestant attempting honesty. No cyber attack involved, but this is the third big outage in a month. People are now asking, what are the backups for the backups? Personally, I keep an emergency toothbrush for when my primary toothbrush data center fails. That's called resilience. Cash AMD FSR Redstone rumor GPU price hike. AMD is preparing to launch FSR Redstone on December 10th, marketed with the extremely dramatic line, where darkness ends, Redstone begins. The teaser video looks suspiciously like a Marvel intro that lost its licensing budget. We don't have many details yet, but the buzzwords are glorious. Neural radiance caching, ray regeneration. Basically, graphics go brr, but smarter. However, reports from China suggest AMD may raise GPU prices due to climbing memory costs. Gamers everywhere collectively sighed, stared at their bank accounts, and whispered, again? Google Gemini 3 arrives. Google released Gemini 3, claiming it's their smartest AI model yet. Significantly better at understanding text, images, audio, and probably your deepest emotional damage. It's integrated into both the Gemini app and Google Search. But with the name Gemini, it may never escape stereotypes. Impulsive, unpredictable, and deeply nosy. A true twin-powered experience. Russia implements 24-hour mobile blackouts for travelers. People re-entering Russia may now lose mobile internet for up to 24 hours, supposedly to prevent Ukrainian drones from misusing SIM cards for navigation. Unfortunately, accidental roaming in border regions is causing chaos. Phones reconnecting from foreign networks get auto-quarantined until users prove via CAPTCHA or call center that they're human and not a rebellious quadcopter. This is a normal sentence since in 2025. We're all tired. TikTok adds AI content slider. TikTok is adding a new control in topic settings, an AI content slider. Increase AI, decrease AI, go full AI only mode. Choose your own synthetic destiny. They're also adding invisible watermarking so the platform can identify AI generated videos even after editing or re-uploading. Invisible because of course it is. I'm very curious about the people who set their slider to maximum AI. I suspect they share a star sign with Gemini 3. That wraps up today's Tech Me Briefing. I'm Veronica, your guide, your skeptic, and your unofficial tech industry therapist. I'll be back with more updates soon. Assuming my devices don't get quarantined for suspicious behavior. Stay curious, stay critical, and try not to confuse your AI assistants. They're

0: this one.
1: We always do.
0: Almost looks peaceful from here. Almost.
2: Oh, it's heaven compared to Topside. Wasps, leapers, bastions. I don't care where you've been before, you ain't seen nothing like the Rust Belt, kid.
3: The selling those bastion parts kept us afloat for a month.
2: Yeah, sure, a month, but you can't make money unless you know what you're doing.
3: Rule one, keep your eyes and ears open and your finger on the trigger.
2: Rule two, know when to pick your battles. There's no shame in hiding or throwing a grenade and running.
0: Every encounter is different. That's why, wait, what's that thing always saying?
1: Where'd I put my damn backpack?
0: No, the other thing.
1: Adapt or die.
0: Bingo. Keep on your feet, kid, and you'll be fine.
2: It's not just art, though. I mean, up Topside, ammo's cheap and trust is expensive.
0: Hey, come on. Some Raiders are good stock.
2: Yes, some, but every Raider's been burned once. You gotta learn to trust your gut up there.
0: It's not just being quick on the draw, though. It's about improvising with everything you have.
2: Even the best plans fail sometimes, and some are just too loud.
4: Hey, Raiders, do you mind?
0: Hey, we were just talking to our friend here.
4: Listen, here's reality. Speranza needs hands. Brave ones. Every day there are jobs to be done. Farmers, families. Life here depends on Raiders going up there and coming back. The traders know that better than anyone.
1: Hey, check this out. I bought this bad boy down at Tian Wen yesterday. She's got the best iron in the city. It's not cheap, but it's worth it.
0: If you want to stitch yourself back together, go see Lance. He's got meds and parts. There's a little...
5: Come on in, sit down, take your pants off.
4: You can be more than just another scavenger. You can help keep Speranza running. You could carve out a home here. A place that's yours in all this mess.
2: Not like Pope Shock with a hole in the roof.
0: It's ventilation, thank you very much.
4: You'll need to hone your skills. Figure out what kind of raider you want to be. Bottom line is, I need people I can count on. Ones that are going to stick around.
0: You don't want to get on her bad side.
1: Now, how are you with loud noises?

Welcome back to Tech Me, where the pixels are sharp, the opinions are sharper, and I'm Dana, your resident gaming gremlin who hasn't touched grass since the PS3 era. Today, I am excited to talk about a game that has sunk its mechanical claws into me and refuses to let go. If your idea of a good time is sweating over loot, panicking over your last two bullets, and yelling, "Ho shot me!" at 3 a.m., then buckle up, because Arc Raiders has arrived. And oh boy, it's a ride. Dana. So here's the tea. A truly great multiplayer game is one where hour 50 feels just as fun as hour 1. And somehow, Arc Raiders pulls it off. I haven't been addicted to an extraction shooter like this in a long time. The gunplay? Tight enough to make a pro esports player nod in respect. The progression? Smoother than a well-timed headshot. And the loot system has me standing over my backpack debating, like, do I really need meds? Or do I need this shiny new gun with emotional value? Yes, sometimes there are bugs. But look, if you're not screaming at least once during an extraction shooter, are you even playing one? Arc Raiders sticks to the classic formula. Drop into danger, shoot robots, grab loot, escape alive, all while hoping the other players don't turn you into a walking buffet of free gear. No new groundbreaking reinventions, but what it does do is deliver one of the most polished, complete versions of the genre to date. Combat section. The gunfights are stressful in all the right ways. Magazines are tiny, reloads take ages, and the robots are either sprinting like Olympic athletes or carpet bombing your entire postcode. You feel like a tiny scavenger rat rummaging around post-apocalyptic shelves until you fire your first shot. Then the anxiety hits, because every battle is basically win and get rich or lose and cry. And get this, sometimes the players are actually friendly. Weird, I know. Solo queue especially, people do the don't shoot dance. Very wholesome. But of course, you still get that one guy who yells friendly just before blowing your head off and teabagging your corpse. Classic multiplayer energy. 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It's like 5 different progression systems all running at once, and honestly, it works. It keeps you chasing that just one more run feeling. Story? Meh. The world's cool. Robots take over the ruined surface, environmental disasters, mysterious probes. But the narrative is pretty bare bones. The voice acting is, let's just say it sounds like everyone recorded their lines during lunch break. But the maps? Gorgeous. Flooded dams, red sand cities, hidden bunkers. You'll see each one a lot, but secrets and keycard areas keep it fresh. Enemies come in all flavors of oh no. Drones, leapers, rocket robots, giant queen bots. Some swarm, some snipe, some explode because they feel like it. Sometimes the AI gets confused and walks into walls, but hey, they're robots, not philosophers. Early game combat is rough. You'll be tiptoeing around like you're avoiding your ex. But once you gear up, chef, kiss. At the end of the day, Arc Raiders is one of the strongest extraction shooters out right now. It looks fantastic, plays smoothly, and delivers intense, rewarding matches that make every bullet count and every escape feel like a victory speech moment. Bugs? Sure. Weak story? Yup. But everything else? A big fat yes from Dana. 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That's it from me, Dana. The girl whose inventory management skills surpass her real-life closet organization. 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

0: I mean, I'm looking for something that's just going to explode in your face. But at the same time, you know, it's got to be smooth. Do you know what the key is, though? You can't put too much in the bottom. And that, for me, you know, that's what makes the furry mix. Oh, sorry, you guys ready?
1: Yeah, yeah.
0: Well, are you tuned up?
1: Yep.
0: Are you feeling fresh?
1: Yeah.
0: Okay, well, we're gonna put the drums and the bass down first, and then we're just gonna crack on with some overdub. You sweet?
1: Sweet.
0: Are you sweet?
1: Sweet.
0: Are you sweet? Sweet.

Good afternoon, Malaysia, and welcome back to Tech Me on Red FM, where the tech is hot, the news is fresher than your uncle's conspiracy theories, and I, Steve the Gadget Guy, continue my noble quest to test every device on Earth purely for science. Definitely not because I enjoy hoarding expensive toys. Today, we've got a big one. Not a leak, not a rumor, but a confirmed upcoming triple threat release. A brand new controller, an advanced VR headset, and a next-gen PC system built to anchor the whole ecosystem. Buckle up. This is a good one. Part 1. The controller. Analytical but playful. Let's start with the controller. The first thing I picked up, fiddled with, stared at for 30 straight minutes like a jeweler inspecting a diamond. And honestly, they nailed it. This controller is built like the engineers got sick of hearing gamers complain. Ergonomics? Perfect. It sits in the hand like it's been molded around your palm. The buttons? Sharp, precise, responsive. None of that mushy nonsense that makes you question your life choices mid-boss fight. But here's where it gets spicy. Adaptive tension triggers that shift feel depending on the game. Gun recoil? Driving resistance? Bowstring tension? All simulated with eerie accuracy. Multi-zone haptics with a level of detail so fine, you can literally feel the difference between walking on metal, sand, or wet ground. Low latency Bluetooth plus RF hybrid connection, meaning inputs hit the system faster than you can say lag. And yes, hot swappable thumbsticks with adjustable sensitivity curves. Because apparently, they decided every gamer deserves esports customization. I'll say it straight. This is the most comfortable, most responsive controller I've touched in years. And I touch a lot of controllers, professionally. Hack part 2, the VR headset. Tone, excited but in control. Steve knows VR tech extremely well. Next up, the VR headset. And let me tell you, this thing is scary good. Not scary like horror game jump scare. Scary like this technology should not be this far ahead yet. We're talking dual 4K micro OLED lenses with near zero motion blur. A wider field of view that finally doesn't feel like you're wearing digital scuba goggles. Eye-tracked rendering, meaning the headset sharpens the exact spot you're looking at and saves performance on the rest. Inside-out tracking, so accurate, I walked around my studio without hitting a single piece of furniture, which is a miracle by itself. And the comfort? They balanced it perfectly. Lightweight frame, new ventilation system so you don't fog up mid-intense session, and a strap design that doesn't make you look like you're about to get launched into space. But my favorite part? Full haptic feedback built into the headset. Not just gentle vibration, subtle positional cues. Touch a wall in VR and you feel a faint echo against your forehead. It shouldn't work, it does, and it's incredible. This isn't just a VR headset. This is the closest VR has gotten to, well, actual reality. And now the crown jewel, the new PC system that ties everything together. This machine is a monster. No, scratch that. It's a monster with a degree in quantum physics. Here's the rundown. Next-gen processor hitting benchmark numbers that made me double-check to make sure the system wasn't secretly overclocking itself into another dimension. A GPU so powerful it probably violates several laws of thermodynamics. Advanced cooling system with vapor chambers, active airflow routing, and thermals efficient enough to keep temperatures stable even when running full VR rendering and background AI processes simultaneously. Integrated AI coprocessor that offloads real-time upscaling, lighting adjustments, motion compensation, and device syncing without touching the CPU or GPU. Modular expansion bays, finally someone realized people like upgrading without needing an engineering degree. Near zero latency wireless link to the new VR headset, so you get PC level graphics without a cable trying to strangle you mid lightsaber duel. And the design? Sleek, minimalist. I've seen spaceship cores with less personality, but in a good way. This is a system built for the next decade, not the last one. And there you have it, controller, headset, and PC. Three devices designed to work together like a perfectly tuned orchestra. Assuming the orchestra was made of metal, silicon, and processor fans spinning at 3,000 RPM. I'm Steve the Gadget Guy, and yes, I will be testing all three the moment they drop. For research. Pure research. Absolutely not, because I'm already rearranging my desk to make space. You're listening to Tech Me on Red FM. Stick around, more music coming up and more tech after the break. 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
understand completely.

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2: Hey, hey, Veronica here with your daily download on Tech Me, Red FM's home for all things chips, clicks, and the occasional corporate meltdown. Let's dive in. So Intel just launched the Core i5 1-10, and if you're getting deja vu, you're not wrong. This new processor is based on Intel's old Comet Lake design from 2019, back when Intel couldn't move past their 14-nanometer process. Instead of advancing, they kept rebranding it. 14-nanometer plus, 14-nanometer plus plus, like it was a Pokemon evolution chain nobody asked for. Now here's the kicker. The shiny new i5 1-10 looks suspiciously identical to the older i5 10-400 you can still grab online for about $130. The rebadged version? $200. Why? Because apparently it's now a collector's item. Tech hipster chic, but in CPU form. And believe it or not, this isn't Intel's first rodeo. Back in July, they repackaged a Core i5 12400 as the i5 120F. The only difference? A measly 100 megahertz boost. It's like buying last year's donut with a fresh sprinkle on top. Still edible, not exactly exciting. All of this comes after Intel lost both their consumer products chief and the architect behind their Xeon CPUs. So yeah, right now the company feels a bit like it's serving the tech industry the equivalent of stale pastries. You can eat them, sure, but you're not exactly writing home about it. That's your bite-sized scoop for today. I'm Veronica, and this has been Tech Me on Red FM, where we keep you plugged in, laughing, and maybe just a little suspicious of your next processor purchase. Stay tuned!

0: Hey gamers, it's your girl Dana on Tech Me right here on Red FM, bringing you the kind of gaming talk that makes you smile, maybe blush, and definitely want to grab your controller. Today, we're swinging into the treetops with none other than Donkey Kong himself in Donkey Kong Bonanza on the Nintendo Switch 2. Now listen, Donkey Kong's been around since before most of us were born, right? He's older than your dad's favorite jeans. But this new adventure? Oh honey, it's the glow up we've been waiting for. Instead of the usual side-scrolling banana run, Bonanza drops us into a huge 3D jungle playground. Think Super Mario Odyssey, but with more chest beating, vine swinging, and yes, way more bananas than your weekly fruit budget could ever handle. The Switch 2's shiny new hardware means everything looks delicious. Like, I'm talking jungle leaves swaying, waterfalls sparkling, even Donkey Kong's fur is so detailed, you kinda wanna reach out and give him a cuddle. Don't judge me, okay? Gameplay-wise, the magic is in the freedom. You're not just running left to right anymore. You're exploring islands, solving puzzles, smacking baddies with that iconic DK punch, and collecting golden bananas that unlock new areas. Oh, and the co-op mode? Yes, you can tag in Diddy or Dixie and share the chaos with your player too. Perfect for date night, if you ask me. But let me be real with you, it's not perfect. Sometimes the camera feels like it's drunk on coconut juice, and a couple of boss fights drag on longer than a bad Tinder date. Still, when you nail a triple vine swing into a ground pound, it feels so good. Trust me, you'll want to keep playing till 3 a.m. So here's the verdict. Donkey Kong Bonanza is a bold, beautiful jungle jam. It's nostalgic enough for old school fans, but fresh enough to hook in the new crowd. If you own a Switch 2, this is the kind of game you show off to your friends, and then conveniently don't let them borrow. I'm Dana, your gamer girl next door, keeping it sexy, smart, and just geeky enough to make you fall in love. You've been listening to Tech Me on Red FM. And remember, in life, as in Donkey Kong, sometimes you just gotta keep swinging.
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1: Hey folks, Steve the Gadget Guy here on Tech Me. Today we're not talking about your usual Bluetooth speaker or compact subwoofer. Nope. We're digging into one of the strangest audio experiments of the 1980s, the Bose Acoustic Wave Cannon. Think of it as less subwoofer box and more bass bazooka. Let's break it down. Most of us know the golden rule: bigger subwoofer, more bass. But Bose had another idea. What if instead of bigger, you went longer? So picture this: a 12-foot tube with a woofer at one end designed to push low frequencies forward like a spotlight. On paper, it promised massive bass at ear-rattling levels, up to 109 decibels. In reality, it's a bit more complicated. This thing isn't really a speaker box at all. It's a giant PVC-like pipe with a driver and a special EQ control box from 1988. Without that EQ, it sounds like, well, a woofer stuffed inside plumbing. With the tuning, though, it focuses sound in a way most subs don't. Instead of bass booming through the walls, this cannon beams it straight ahead. Sit in front of it, and you're in the blast zone. Sit off to the side, and it almost disappears. So how does it actually sound? At first, underwhelming. It doesn't hit you in the chest like modern subwoofers. More like a really big woofer. In a warehouse, it was weak. But in a medium-sized lounge, suddenly it came alive. Deeper, more present. Still, compared to even a modest 10-inch sub from today, it felt loose and lacked that tight, punchy slam we're used to. Of course, we had to compare it to modern monsters. The kind of 17-inch subs that look like mini-fridges and can literally shake the walls. No surprise, the Wave Cannon just couldn't compete. The newer subs hit harder, cleaner, and with way more physical impact. Verdict. So here's the verdict. Back in the late 80s, the Acoustic Wave Cannon was a clever way to get focused bass without building a refrigerator-sized speaker box. But today, it's more of a novelty. It looks wild, it's fun to show off, and in the right room, it can still impress. But for true earth-shaking low-end modern subs, leave it in the dust. Still, I'll say this. How many people can brag they own an actual bass cannon? That's it for today's Gadget Deep Dive. I'm Steve the Gadget Guy, and you've been listening to Tech Me, where we break down the tech that shaped yesterday and the innovations rocking today. Stay tuned. More geekery coming your way.

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1: Assalamualaikum warahmatullahi wabarakatuh, and a very good day to all the awesome Red FM listeners. My name is T.S. Nolaila Rosli, and welcome back to Tech Me, where every week we take one step deeper into the technologies shaping our daily lives. Last week, we explored virtual reality, or VR. We talk about how VR fully immerses us into digital environment, whether it's standing on Mars, attending a virtual concert, or training as a surgeon in a simulated operating theater. VR showed us the power of living the physical world and stepping entirely into a virtual one. But today, we're shifting to a technology that doesn't pull us out of our reality, but rather enhances it. Instead of replacing the world around us, it adds digital layers on top of it. This is augmented reality, or AR, where the virtual meets the real. So without further ado, let's explore together. First and foremost, what is AR? AR, or augmented reality, is a technology that overlays computer-generated content such as images, text, animation, or even sound onto the real world, where virtual reality, or VR, creates a completely artificial environment that replaces reality. AR does something different. It enriches the reality we already see by adding digital layers on top of it. Think of it as a reality with an upgrade. But what makes AR unique is it doesn't remove us from our surroundings. Instead, it interacts with it. With AR, your kitchen table can turn into a chessboard. Your classroom wall can display a 3D maps of the world, and your car windshield can show navigation arrows floating on the road ahead of you. It's about bringing useful, creative, and entertaining information directly into the space we already live in. And the beauty of AR is that you don't need heavy or expensive headset to experience it. Most of us are already using AR without even realizing it. Smartphones and tablets have become the main gateways for AR. Every time you use a filter on Instagram or Snapchat that places a funny head on your head or changes your appearance, you are actually using AR. When you open a Google Maps in live view and see arrows guiding you down the street, that's AR. One of the most famous and perhaps most powerful early example of AR was the game Pokemon Go, launched in 2016. It became a global phenomenon because almost overnight, because players can went out into real parks, streets, and shopping malls hunting for digital creatures that appear on their screen, phone screen. So it showed the world how AR could merge play, technology, and the physical environment in a way that was both engaging and revolutionary. But AR doesn't stop at gaming and filters. Car manufacturers are integrating AR into vehicle windshield so driver can see a real-time data like speed, direction, and even hazard highlighted directly on the glass. Retailers, for example, are offering AR-powered apps where we can try on glasses or makeup or clothing without visiting a store. Even sport broadcasts now are using AR to enhance viewer experience. Think of virtual lines on football field that show the distance to the goal or the real-time stats floating above the players. So today, augmented reality has grown far beyond the simple filters and mobile games to many of us first encounter. What began as playful fun, like putting puppy ears on selfies or chasing Pokemon in public parks, has matured into something much more powerful, practical, and versatile. So let us look at some of the latest AR experience that shape how we live and work and interact. Okay, in AR shopping, retail has been one of the biggest beneficiaries of AR. Many online stores now offer try before you buy features using AR apps. Imagine browsing for a sofa or a new dining table. Instead of guessing if it will match your home, you simply point your phone camera at your living room and instantly the piece of furniture appears in your space true to size and color. Fashion brands are doing the same, where customers can see how they look on the jacket without going to the store. So this is not only improve convenience but also reduce returns and waste. For AR navigation, navigation is another area being transformed by AR. Traditional map can sometimes be confusing, especially when you are in a busy city. But AR enable apps overlays arrows and direction directly onto your phone's camera view of the street. As you walk, the app show you exactly where to turn and as if the road itself is guiding you. So this makes travel less stressful and more intuitive. The AR glasses. One of the most exciting areas is the development of AR glasses. Imagine wearing lightweight eyewear that not only corrects your vision but also enhances it. Notification, calendar reminders, or even translation of a foreign language could appear right before your eyes. Some AR glasses can already recognize objects. For instance, pointing at a plant could tell you in its species, or looking at the product could bring up reviews and prices. It's like having a digital assistant living in your field of view. AR in gaming and entertainment. This is not something new. Of course, AR has redefined how we play and experience entertainment. Games like Pokemon Go show the world how AR can turn ordinary streets and park into magical adventure zone. Today, the possibilities go further from treasure hunts that leads you across your city to museum exhibits where skeletons come alive, roar, and move as you explore. With AR, the whole world becomes a playground, blending fun and reality seamlessly. So, AR is no longer a niche technology. It's becoming mainstream across industries. So, let's explore again its application in real life. In education, learning through AR is transforming classroom. So, a student pointing at a tablet at a picture of a solar system can see planets orbiting in real time. A biology class can bring up a 3D beating heart, complete with the blood flow and sound right on the desk. This makes lesson more interactive, engaging, and easier to understand. Instead of memorizing dry facts, you know, student experience knowledge, making the learning stick longer. In healthcare, hospital surgeons are using AR to overlay scans and real-time data onto a patient body during operation. This will improve accuracy and reduces risk. Therapists use AR to create interactive rehabilitation exercise, motivating patients recovering from strokes or injuries. Even mental health is benefiting. AR application help patients manage anxiety and stress by guiding them through calming exercise in real-world setting. In tourism and culture, AR did shine. Visit a historical site and AR can show you what it looked like centuries ago. At museums, fossils or artifacts can come alive with animation, letting visitors see history in motion rather than just behind glass. For cultural education, AR adds layers of storytelling that makes experiences richer and more memorable. In business and retails, like I mentioned earlier, AR is reshaping how we shop. So fashion brands let customers try on clothes virtually. Furniture companies let people visualize products in their homes. Even cosmetic brands allow customers to test shades of lipstick or foundation with just a camera. So this will build confidence for buyers and help businesses reduce returns and increase satisfaction. In industries like manufacturing, AR helps workers by projecting instruction or repair step directly onto the machine. This reduces errors and training time. In offices, AR can support collaboration. So imagine a meeting where everyone sees the shared 3D models hovering in the room, whether they're physically present or not. It brings a whole new level of teamwork to remote work. Now, with AR spreading so widely, what should people know or learn to thrive in this growing field? Well, we don't need to be full-time programmers, of course, but we do need the right mix of digital skills. At the foundation is basic digital literacy, being comfortable with smartphone apps and devices. For those who want to create AR experiences, knowledge of 3D design and animation using tools like Unity, Blender, or Maya, along with some programming in platform like ARKit or AR Core is valuable. But technical ability alone isn't enough. Creativity, storytelling, and problem solving are equally important because AR is about connecting digital layers meaningfully to real life. And above all, adaptability is the key. Since AR technology is still evolving, those who are open to experimenting and learning new tools will be the one who shapes its future. Alright, so to wrap up, augmented reality is not just about fun filters or flashy games. It's about seeing the world differently, literally. It takes the reality we know and enhances it with new layer of information, creativity, and possibility. AR is helping us learn better, heal faster, shop smarter, and work more efficiently. It's changing how we travel, how we collaborate, and how we experience culture. But more than that, AR is opening our eyes to what the future could look like when technology becomes part of our daily environment. Yet, as with all technologies, the true impact depends on us. The choice is ours, whether we will use AR to educate, to inspire, or to improve lives. In many ways, AR represents a philosophy, not to escape reality like VR, but to enhance it. It reminds us that technology should not separate us from the world, but help us understand and engage with it more deeply. So the next time you open AR app, remember, you're not just looking at a clever trick, you're catching a glimpse of a future where reality itself is layered with possibilities. This is Tech Me on Red FM. My name is Tess Nalala Rosli. Thank you for joining me today. And remember, the world may be augmented, but the impact will always be very, very real. Take care and goodbye.
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Hello everyone, this is the third hour of Signal 1203. We're getting close to the end of today's journey, but don't worry, more songs are still coming your way. And up next, 34 voices with a talented local DJ, DJ A1. 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
7: Saturday,
6: Fall Variety with
7: Sunday.
6: Me, Zach. And like
7: from
6: I promised you earlier, we have a guest in the studio. He is DJ Awang. Pew, pew, pew. Yeah, we needed to do that sound. So anyway, dude, welcome to the studios. Thank you for coming down. I know you're like super, super busy, okay? But it's okay. Thank you for coming down. You're awesome for making it down here.
8: Thank you for having me, Zach. Thank you for having me.
6: All right, so Awang, before we start, okay, now can you at least introduce yourself to the listeners?
8: Hi, my name is DJ AWG. I am from Kuching, Sarawak.
6: Mm-hmm.
8: Currently, I play various event place music to entertain our party goers.
6: Okay, then. All right, so can you tell me, let's give them your origin story, basically. Now, how did DJ AW to the G happen?
8: All right, actually, my first stage name is not AWG. It's different. It's DJ Ian.
6: Okay.
8: But I think there was three Ian then. Then okay. A friend of mine is like, you should change to your name. How about AWG? So the name stuck. So it's like, yeah. So everywhere I go, but people always, even poster DJ Awang, it's not Awang, it's A capital, small caps W, and capital G. So that's the logo, and that's the name, how it goes. Okay.
6: So why do you start with Ian in the first place anyway?
8: Long story short, a friend of mine gave that name to me. It's due to it was something funny, because you know my name is Awang.
6: Yes.
8: Then she make it she called me Bawang. After that she called me Onion. So the Ian stuck.
6: Oh, okay, so that's how it is.
8: That's how it stuck. Okay. So this is way back 2010.
6: Wow, okay, yeah. That's a long time ago.
8: Yeah, very long time ago.
6: Alright, so can you tell me now, being based in Kuching, okay, how has Suara influenced your music style?
8: Alright, I've been going to different venue, different party, and being in Sarawak, the people here, they are more open to different type of music.
6: Okay.
8: So I started my DJ career at this one bar called the Gawing Bar.
6: Okay.
8: At the Gawing Bar, we play different music compared to other bar.
6: Mm-hmm.
8: So at that time, it was, you know, the era of Pitbull, Florida.
6: Yes, that era, yeah.
8: We were playing pure electro, big house, without any vocal. It's just pure bass music. So being in Sarawak, and people were like, why your music is different than KL? So that being in Sarawak, we are more exposed to different genre of EDM.
6: Mm-hmm.
8: So that's shaped the way I DJ nowadays.
6: Mm-hmm.
8: And Sarawak has influenced my music selection also. All right. I would say.
6: All right then. Right, so now then you have actually played across some of the most hottest venues in Sarawak. Okay, so which one basically holds a special place in your heart?
8: Special place?
6: Yes.
8: I have to go for Borneo Sonic, whereby last year I was called upon to play. I think it was on, the event was on Friday, Saturday.
6: Yes.
8: They told me on Tuesday or Wednesday. Mm-hmm. So it was a few days before. I was like, are you sure you want to call me? Say, yeah. And it holds a special place because I do opening for Judika and JC. So I was like,
6: Nice. I was actually there on the second day, I think.
8: Yeah, the second day. I played on the second day, opening set for the big names. So
6: nice.
8: I was like, put inside my resume, opening for Judika, check. Opening for JC, check. So
6: nice. Yeah. Rockstar lah.
8: I feel like that.
6: Right now, since you played on all these major events, okay, and they're all unforgettable and unique, okay, but now I'm gonna ask you, your first major event, how did it feel during your rookie years, basically?
8: During my rookie years, I feel like, how you call it? Nervous but excited.
6: Okay.
8: So I know this is event. So usually I play on the weekend, whereby it's to cater to maybe less than 100.
6: Okay.
8: Suddenly my first event was, I think it was clocked at 2000 to 2005.
6: Mm-hmm.
8: At Damai.
6: Okay.
8: So I was quite nervous about it. But it went well.
6: Mm-hmm.
8: usually after a few songs you get the confidence. Like, yeah. But the initial before I play, press the play,
6: mm-hmm.
8: like 5 second delay, forgot how to DJ. Like, wait, what? How? Where? But after that, I get used to, after a few songs, get the confidence.
6: Okay.
8: But it was nerve-wracking, if you ask me.
6: Okay, nerve-wracking. Right, so we're going to go for a little break, and then we'll be back with AW to the G right here in the Red FM studios, and then, you know, we'll continue his story right here on Red FM. Up next, though, I'm going to play for you Armin van Buuren right here on Red FM.

0: okay? You look a bit stressed.
1: I need to tell you something, but I don't know how.
0: It's okay, just tell me. I'm listening.
1: I think I'm being cyberbullied. Some people keep sending me mean messages, and now they're spreading fake stuff about me.
0: What? Since when?
1: It started with a few rude comments, but now it's worse. Even if I block them, they just make new accounts. I don't know what to do anymore.
0: Some people really have nothing better to do. Did you report them?
1: I did thought about it, but I don't know if it'll help. What if it makes things worse?
0: I get it, but you don't have to handle this alone. Let's figure out what we can do together, okay?
1: I was scared to tell you, but I feel better now.
0: Good. Next time, don't keep these things to yourself, okay? No matter what, we'll get through it together.
1: Thanks, Dad. I really appreciate it.
2: Cyberbullying is real, and it affects more people than we realize. 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You're not alone, and there's always a way forward. 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
6: And welcome back to Suara 34 with me, Zach, and AWG in the house. How are you guys doing? Hope you guys are doing great, enjoying the show. And thank you, Awang, again, once again, for coming down to the show.
7: Thank you for having me. Thank you for having me.
6: All right, Awang, now we're going to into your music and performance. Okay, now tell me, how would you describe your style in three words?
7: In three words,
6: yes.
7: My performance, I would say energetic,
6: mm-hmm.
7: versatile,
6: mm-hmm.
7: and immersive.
6: Immersive.
7: Yes.
6: Nice.
7: I think it's due to, for me, more or less showmanship. So I have to be energetic. So I have to show that the crowd that I'm enjoying myself.
6: Mm-hmm.
7: So they also can follow suit to the energy.
6: All right.
7: Versatile. When I perform on the weekend at the resident where I DJ,
6: mm-hmm.
7: it'll be request like different type of request.
6: Okay.
7: Can you play me a K-pop song?
6: Okay.
7: Yeah. Can you play me a hip-hop song? I go like, ah. So I have to be versatile enough to cater to the crowd.
6: Yeah, but the thing is, when they start requesting that, how do you blend them together? That's the thing, because we tend to mix things, right?
7: Yeah, I agree.
6: So
7: I agree.
6: How do you segue the songs perfectly? That is always the issue.
7: Well, usually I would divide into, let's say, if a few of them request K-pop, mm-hmm. then I will play a few tracks of K-pop. Then I think if the BPM match,
6: mm-hmm.
7: then I would transition to a different, like example, if you play APT by Rosé. Yes, correct.
6: Okay.
7: So I think the next song is very close tune is, I think, Macklemore.
6: Okay.
7: Ceiling Can Hold Us Down, that song.
6: Yeah,
7: so it's basically the same tune, just different genre.
6: Ah,
7: so that's how I would do it, but I have to be really smart to know where and when.
6: Okay, that's true.
7: Mm.
6: All right, so now, everyone has their own style and their own, basically, playlist and all that stuff, right?
7: Uh-huh.
6: Now, but what is your signature tracks or signature remix? I need to know, man.
7: This one is a bit funny because I think it was last year I went to see Buta perform at this Oktoberfest. So after the performance, I was reached out by this one establishment. I said, we would like to hire you mm-hmm. to play at our bar. And so like, okay, sure. And I asked around what type of songs they play. So this few groups said, whatever you do, bro,
6: mm.
7: don't play Chinese remix songs. Like, oh, okay.
6: Okay.
7: So I was like, okay. In my mind, I'm not gonna play any Chinese. I do have like one or two tracks.
6: Okay.
7: That I often play. So when I was there, they keep looking at me. One guy said, when are you gonna play the song? I said, why? The set of eyes, they keep looking at me. It's like, when are you gonna play it? So I asked one of the bar, hey, why they looking at me at one kind? So they were waiting. They are waiting for you to play this. This is my. It's not my signature track, but they feel weird if I don't play it. It's basically a Cantonese song by Beyond.
6: Okay.
7: I think it's Hai Kuo Tian Kong.
6: Literally.
7: But it's remixed by Wukong.
6: Okay.
7: So, people look at me, it's like, if Awang don't play that song, it's not Awang. I was like, why?
6: Why you do this?
7: Yeah, literally, they were like, that is a song I must play. So I feel like, oh, is that my trademark now?
6: Okay, then. So that's basically it. Okay. So now you play it every time you close and all that, right?
7: No, it's more towards like, that is hard style because it's remixed by Wukong.
6: Wukong, yeah.
7: It's literally hype song, 150 BPM.
6: Oh, that's fast. You
7: know, and people go boom, boom. So when I play it during peak hours, mm-hmm. and I tried to avoid that when I was in Cebu because it's a Chinese song. It's like, or they every day listen to Chinese song, they want to listen to English song. But when I said, you must play, because when we were at Oktoberfest, you played it and we love it, so we want you to play that. Like, oh, okay. So since that day, it's like a signature track, so I must play.
6: it's your song then.
7: Yeah.
6: Okay, next up, I'm gonna ask you, what's the process like when you're preparing for a set?
7: Okay, there are example if I'm doing like a weekend.
6: Okay.
7: DJing on the weekend, Friday, Saturday.
6: Uh-huh.
7: I will go by the feel. By the feel meaning to say I have to see who's on the dance floor, who is in there. So if I see someone is above a certain age, I divert my song towards to cater that group. If it's on the youngster side, I go towards the youngster side. If I see any international, then I'll play something that they will recognize.
6: Mm-hmm.
7: So, but during festival is different. During festival, I have to put myself in the crowd, what, and performing also as well. I'm trying to imagine what song will get them to sing along. So I've been doing this opening DJ gig since I would say 2014.
6: Okay.
7: That is 11 years.
6: Mm-hmm.
7: So basically, I must prepare a song list that is not to make the crowd too tired,
6: mm-hmm.
7: but enough to make them move side to side, not
6: okay.
7: a bit of dance. So usually during festival, I have a playlist, but I prepare like a playlist and 2-3 songs and another playlist.
6: Mm-hmm.
7: But every songs that I hear, I have to imagine like, oh, maybe song is better. So mm-hmm. playlist, but goes by the feel.
6: Okay. All right, now talking about songs. Okay, now when you go into this, is there a genre or vibe that you're currently exploring that you are trying to integrate deeply into your sets?
7: Well, I've been playing hip-hop R&B for the longest time, I think,
6: mm-hmm.
7: since I started DJing. So that is 2013 I started to play hip-hop. Then recently, maybe due to age factor,
6: okay.
7: I'm leaning towards age factor. I'm leaning towards Afro House,
6: okay.
7: like Moloko, the Carpenter, you know.
6: Oh,
7: those,
6: Moloko.
7: Yes,
6: okay.
7: And after that, I know, like yes. Lady Mojo, you know.
6: Yes,
7: I'm leaning stuff. Towards that. And disco, there's this one DJ and music producer. I really like the way he revamped the song,
6: mm-hmm.
7: but it's not too crazy until it doesn't sound like original.
6: Okay.
7: His name is Purple Disco Machine.
6: Mm-hmm.
7: Really nice music remix. So I'm leaning towards that now. Disco, try to cater to more towards like try to educate the youngsters that the old school like Sweet Dreams is still a good song.
6: Yeah, yeah.
7: So I'm leaning towards that.
6: Alright, so we're gonna go for a little music break and then we'll be back with AWG for more good stuff. But for now, in my case, when I was still mixing back in the day, this was my closing song. Okay, this is Haska with Madan. Take a listen.

0: And welcome back to Midday Mix right here with me, Zach. And of course, I'm still with AWG in the house. You got typical music right there. And of course, we got more great songs coming your way as well. And next up, talking about life behind the decks. Now, what's something about the DJ life that people often misunderstand?
1: This one I get all the time. And people always view, oh, being a DJ is such a glamorous job. It's such a cool job. You know, you're having fun when you are DJing. It's like, it's all that easy, but behind the scene, I can tell you it's a lot of hard work. Example, if you ever once I have to perform in KL, I got a day job, finished my day job, took a flight. I think I finished by 5, took a flight to KL 7, arrived in KL 9, get to the hotel 10, perform by 11:30. So it's like I got everything is ready. After that, finish the event. 3 o'clock, go to sleep, went to the airport, flight 9 o'clock in the morning. So I reached 9 p.m., I left 9 a.m. So people was like, oh, you, it was like, it must be like glamorous. That is the schedule. But now I learned my lesson to fly earlier because I need to do sound check. So sound check is like, you guys arrive at the event 6, 8. I arrive there 2 of the afternoon. Oh, can you lower this one down? Is there less echo? You know, is it more monitor for me to make sure all instrument works? So, it's not all glamorous. It's hard work, passion, and but it's fun, but it's all hard work.
0: That's a very packed schedule that you have right there,
1: very.
0: Man. It's like fly at 9 in the morning, 9 at night, right?
1: Yes, correct.
0: 9 at night, perform at 10. Oh my God.
1: Yeah.
0: That's crazy. So anyway, now, you know, everyone makes mistakes, right? So, when you're mixing on stage or in a club or performing or whatever, now, have you ever had any uh-oh moments and how did you recover?
1: Yeah, I think it was last few weeks I was in Cebu. And this particular bar is, they spend a lot on the sound system and it sound immaculate. The bass especially is like very bassy. So I forgot to bring my laptop holder, so to make it higher. So I had to put on the table and the table shakes. The cable got disconnected. And everyone was like, I took the mic, shut up. Hold on. Are you ready? And just tries to fix it and say, are you ready? And everyone go crazy. They thought I purposely put it on stop, but the cable got disconnected.
0: Yeah, good recovery. Very, very good recovery right there. Okay, so anyway, next up now. What does your typical weekend look like during event season?
1: During event season, I would say, you know, Merdeka, Hari Malaysia, Halloween, Oktoberfest, Christmas, New Year, those are very packed. Usually, during that season, I will go crazy. I might, example, if it's Friday, Saturday, Sunday, Monday is public holiday. So, I might be in Kuching on Friday, finish DJing, go back sleep, 9 o'clock. If the flight is too expensive, I would drive to Cebu. Then I would drive to Cebu, DJ arrive there, DJ in Cebu. Then I have to come back in Kuching because on Sunday I have to DJ in Kuching again. So that happened. So constant sound check, constant traveling, and making sure I know who's the crowd. And to make sure examples like, oh, Sunday wedding, so I can't play any hardcore music. I have to play like instrumental, so I have to know the crowd. And also just sometimes I'm like, what day is it today? So it's hectic, I can tell you.
0: So it's basically back to back lah.
1: Back to back, correct.
0: Wow. Alright then. Alright, so now we're gonna go to this one right here. So you played everywhere, okay, in many venues, many events and all that. But is there a dream venue for you out there that you have not yet graced them with your presence?
1: Well, I think it was when I started in 2012. My friend told me, hey, look at this. This event is very lit. Okay. And the event is called Holy Ship. So it's international DJ. I'm not sure any local Malaysian DJ ever played there. But I really like the concept. On a cruise, everywhere you go, it might be at the hall DJing, might be on the deck DJing, might be on the pool DJing, might be in the hall DJing. So they have multiple stage and multiple DJ performing at the same time. The reason I really like it, imagine like you in a cruise, There's no way for you to take a speedboat and go. You are in the middle of the sea. You might have breakfast next to Hartwell, Steve, and Yoki for all you know. It's like, because they're staying on the ship also.
0: Yeah.
1: So I really like the idea of doing something similar, get all the DJs and perform. So Holy Ship is I like Tomorrowland, but Holy Ship is something that I wanna do.
0: Nice. Okay, so next up now. Where do you see the Sarawak DJ scene basically heading in the next few years, and how can you shape it, and what do you do to shape it?
1: Okay, at the moment, when I would say, looking back in my history, I started off in playing hip hop, and after that, I changed my genre to fit the crowd because that pays the bill.
0: Mm-hmm.
1: But I see a few new DJ, like I think you interviewed DJ Intan recently.
0: Mm-hmm.
1: DJ Intan, Hidan, Akil, Akmal, all of these DJ, they have their own trademark. So I told them, the moment you switch like me from a specific genre to an open format, yes, it open more possibilities, but you we'll call it, then you will not have your own identity.
0: Mm-hmm.
1: So stick with it. So I have high hopes for the new DJ, and I'm helping them to realize that if you be like everyone else, then you're not special anymore. Stick to your genre. Stick what you like. Stick what you believe in. So I'm telling the uni DJ, they are doing well, but it's just that they need a bit of patience. Sometimes, you know, it takes patience to achieve what you want. So I have high hopes for the Kuching DJ scenes.
0: Alright, so next up, any upcoming projects, collaboration or gigs that you can tease for the listeners or your fans, or should I say your AWG Army?
1: AWG Army. Alright, this one is in the pipeline. So I already contact a few DJ. So the idea is to travel. There are two. There are literally two. So one of it is to travel from Kuching to Miri. So we will perform at every major city, like Kuching, Cebu, Bintulu, and Miri, maybe, you know, interstate. So it will be me and a few DJs, and we try to get international DJ, maybe someone from KL. And but this one is specifically, we want to do a hip hop party.
0: Okay.
1: Cause that's one. So that's in the pipeline. Another one is me and one of my DJ partner, we are in discussion. So we want to create an event, pop-up event, and live stream it. I think I saw this one on TikTok the other day, and this performer at the back of a, I want to say pickup, but since we're Sarawak, at the back of Hilux and just perform on the street, and you want to listen to his song, you have to jog. So he is promoting healthy lifestyle. It's a free show. You have to run to listen to his music. So he goes slow pace lah. He's not going 40 lah for sure. He's going slow pace, but everyone is happily running because they're getting a free music show. All they need to do is just run.
0: So it's basically a fun run.
1: It's a fun run.
0: It's literally a fun run.
1: And they're live streaming. So I want to do something similar, because if you see now, the trend of people running, jogging is there. So why don't we create a safe environment whereby everyone can jog at their own pace and listen to music at the same time.
0: Okay.
1: So we try to make it accessible to everyone. So that is what me and my friend was

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好好珍惜那个每天和你说早安的人，不是谁刚睁眼都能够想到你。早安，你好，我是金华，祝你身体健康，所愿皆如愿。

也带您了解2026慈善义卖会的筹备点滴，以及您可以如何一起传递爱与希望。今天早上9:15准时收听，不见不散。